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0: A few clouds tonight and a low of 6. Tomorrow it'll be sunny and 22. On Wednesday, there's a good chance of showers, a high of 25, and then sunshine on Thursday, a high of 27. Current weather conditions can be found anytime on your West Central online app. I'm Judy Peters.
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4: A few clouds tonight and a low of 6. Tomorrow it'll be sunny and 22. On Wednesday, there's a good chance of showers, a high of 25, and then sunshine on Thursday, a high of 27. Current weather conditions can be found anytime on your West Central Online app. I'm Judy Peters.
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8: A few clouds tonight and a low of 6. Tomorrow it'll be sunny and 22. On Wednesday, there's a good chance of showers, a high of 25, and then sunshine on Thursday, a high of 27. Current weather conditions can be found anytime on your West Central Online app. I'm Judy Peters.
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7: A few clouds tonight and a low of 6. Tomorrow it'll be sunny and 22. On Wednesday, there's a good chance of showers, a high of 25, and then sunshine on Thursday, a high of 27. Current weather conditions can be found anytime on your West Central online app. I'm Judy Peters.
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3: A few clouds tonight and a low of 6. Tomorrow it'll be sunny and 22. On Wednesday, there's a good chance of showers, a high of 25, and then sunshine on Thursday, a high of 27. Current weather conditions can be found anytime on your West Central online app. I'm Judy Peters.
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0: 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You bring the hot dogs and peanuts.
1: 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Jeff Hoffman strikes out Cody Bellinger, and the Blue Jays have done it.
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1: Guerrero with a fly ball to right. 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

0: 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It's Canada's team. 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
1: Guerrero with a fly ball to right. He's hit it well. It is gone.
0: 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We bring the game. You bring the hot dogs and peanuts.
1: Got him! And strikes out Cody Bellinger, and the Blue Jays have done it.
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1: 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He's hit it well. 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
0: 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We bring the game. You bring the hot dogs and peanuts.
1: Got him! Jeff Hoffman strikes out Cody Bellinger, and the Blue Jays have done it.
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2: A love for animals helped Tabitha Trewenick to the role of giving back as a foster parent. This week's feature for Her Voice, presented by CCAN, the current president of Cause Animal Rescue in Kindersley, says she was inspired by an original founder.
3: I had the privilege of sharing my office area years ago with a lady by the name of Nicole Deck, who was one of the founders of Cause. And through Nicole, I really got to see what Cause was doing and all of that. So it was her that led me down this road. And here we are.
2: Now Trewenick spends her time bottle feeding kittens, taking them to appointments and more, while also balancing tasks of her daily life. Trewenick's full Her Voice feature, a story, video, and interview can be found on West Central Online. The town of Bigger is renewing its Welcome Wagon program to help newcomers feel right at home. Local businesses, organizations, and community groups are invited to be part of welcome packages that highlight everything Bigger has to offer. Businesses can submit brochures, coupons, business cards, or other promotional materials by August 21st. Prairie Branches will assemble the packages, which will be shared with new residents, prospective employees, and anyone considering a move to the community. Saskatchewan residents are being reminded to use caution around unfamiliar pets, stray animals, and wildlife. Medical Health Officer Dr. David Torr says animals can react defensively when approached.
4: Just because you said hi doesn't mean the animal is friendly to you, right? They will defend themselves because they will feel that you're reaching out and provoking them.
2: Tor reminds people always to ask before petting someone else's dog. Rosetown RCMP were kept busy last week with several traffic-related calls, including helping direct traffic after a semi became stranded and blocked a highway near Rosetown on Tuesday. Officers stayed on scene until a tow truck could remove the vehicle. Thankfully, no injuries were reported. Police also investigated a collision in Rosetown, responded to three Highway 7 traffic complaints, and handed out 29 traffic-related tickets during the week. If you got a news tip or story, submit it to us at news@westcentralonline.com or click on the Submit News button on our website. I'm Jenny Hagan.
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2: The Saskatchewan Roughriders held on for a 28-26 win over the Edmonton Elks on Saturday night to close out Week 9 in the CFL. The Riders led 14-13 at halftime before a lengthy weather delay. Tommy Stevens scored his third touchdown of the game after the play resumed, and Saskatchewan added another major in the fourth to build a two-score lead. Edmonton scored late, but the Roughriders held on for a two-point victory, improving 5-2 on the season. The Toronto Blue Jays opened a key series in Houston with a 3-1 win over the Astros on Monday night, giving them three victories on their last four games. After taking 2 of 3 from the Cardinals over the weekend, the Jays continued their push in the American League wildcard race. Toronto also made headlines ahead of trade deadlines, sending outfielder Dalton Varsho to Houston. The series continues tonight with the first pitch just after 6. Hear all the action live on CFYM 1210 and CJYM 1330. 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
2: Today starts off sunny before becoming a mix of sun and cloud this afternoon. Areas north of the river have a risk of thunderstorms. Winds across the region will be from the north at 20 kilometers an hour, gusting to 40, with daytime highs around 22. Tonight, expect mainly cloudy skies. North of the river, there's a chance of showers and risk of thunderstorms with a low of 10. Southern areas will see just a few clouds and overnight lows of 11. Tomorrow will be breezy with winds 30 gusting to 50. Northern regions can look forward to sunshine and a high of 23. Central areas will see a mix of sun and cloud with a 30% chance of showers and highs of 27, while southern communities stay sunny with highs of 25. Tomorrow night, skies clear and looking at lows around 11. Looking ahead to Thursday, expect plenty of sunshine with highs near 23 and overnight lows around 7. And that's your West Central Saskatchewan forecast, where the weather changes more often than a small town Facebook status.
0: Walking on sunshine? That's just how he rolls. Music that makes you feel good from the 60s, 70s, 80s, and 90s. Keep listening for more musical wisdom from Rob Carney in the morning on 1330 CJYM.

0: brand new day, a brand new week, and a brand new month with Saskatchewan's best music. Good morning, I'm Rob Carney. Long weekend's over. Time to wake up and dress up and show up.
1: All righty.
0: Yeah. All righty. Coming up today, summer fun, summer sun. The conversation seems to have turned to autumn and back to school. I heard it for myself on the weekend. I had no comment. I just deflected the nonsense and got on with my summer. I'll share the story with you. Summer fun, yeah, still lots to come, including music, live music, from a number of the bands you hear right here on Saskatchewan's Best Music. I'll tell you all about Shake the Lake in Regina and Rock the River in Saskatoon. Two big shows to look forward to. Her Voice, presented by CCAN, celebrating the women in the communities we serve. People like Donna Fritzky, who makes things move and shake for a vital organization called Tourism Moose Jaw. Stay tuned for her story. And we'll play some music. Lots of it, actually. From Stevie Wonder, Billy Idol, Duran Duran, and more. This rock and roll radio show for JGL, Partners in Agriculture. This is Tuesday, August 4th, 2026. And today is a great day to be alive.
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0: There you go. If that's what you needed to motivate yourself, you're welcome. Trooper, Saskatchewan's best music. Hi there, I'm Rob Carney. Hey, if you catch me saying Monday today, let me know, won't you? It's Tuesday. Oh, does it ever feel like a Monday, though, after the long weekend? Had a wonderful time on the weekend. But the weather, like Saturday, sunburn. Sunday, windburn. And then Monday, frostbite. Oh, it got chilly yesterday. It was really cool. And that continues into this morning as well. Temperatures like almost close to zero, like 3-4 degrees across southern and central Saskatchewan this morning. So you might need a long sleeve shirt or a jacket on the way to work or play, whatever you're doing. So on the weekend yesterday, I'm playing some golf, and it was chilly yesterday morning. My hands got really cold, but that's, you know, summer in Saskatchewan. It'll bounce back. But I went to the washroom after nine holes just to, you know, get refreshed for the back nine. And there's a guy in there that's angry with the weather, and he's just going off talking to anybody that would listen. There's only two other people, including me, in the washroom. And he said, I saw leaves turning. There's dead leaves blowing around on the ground. It's just a sign of things to come. This guy's like, he's angry. I wanted to say, dude, we got lots of summer to go here. Maybe 8 or 10 weeks of golf before it's all over. Like, keep your chin up. I think maybe he needed a hug, but he wasn't getting it from me.
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5: Today starts with plenty of sunshine before skies become a mix of sun and cloud. North of the river, there's a risk of thunderstorms this afternoon. Winds 20, gusting to 40, with highs around 22. Tonight will be mainly cloudy. North of the river, there's a chance of showers and risk of thunderstorms with lows of 10. Southern areas will see a few clouds and lows of 11. Tomorrow turns breezy with winds 30, gusting to 50. Northern regions enjoy sunshine with highs of 23. Central areas, a mix of sun and cloud with a 30% chance of showers and highs of 27, while southern Saskatchewan stays sunny with highs of 25. And there you have it. Keep the sunscreen, umbrella, and bunny hug handy. Saskatchewan likes options.
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0: For JGL Partners in Agriculture. Hey, check out the Rob Carney in the Morning Facebook page. You'll see a selfie I took today with a calendar that I just flipped. That's right. It was July 31st on Friday when I left, and I just couldn't bring myself to flipping the calendar on Friday. But I did it first thing this morning, okay? And I took the selfie with the caption, just flipped the calendar to August. So are we on the downhill slide to autumn, or do we still have lots of summer ahead? Glass half empty or glass half full? We'll talk about that and play Saskatchewan's best music today. So is your glass half empty or glass half full? Weigh in on the Rob Carney in the Morning Facebook page right now. Stevie Wonder.

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6: Rosetown RCMP are reminding drivers to stay alert after responding to a stranded semi that blocked a highway near Rosetown this week, along with another collision. Three traffic complaints on Highway 7 and 29 traffic-related charges. Bigger is welcoming newcomers by renewing its Welcome Wagon program, with local groups encouraging to submit information for welcome packages by August 21st. And SHA is reminding people that even a small animal bite or scratch can introduce bacteria and lead to serious infection. Dr. David Torr recommends cleaning the wound immediately, checking that tetanus vaccinations are current, and seeking medical attention for deeper injuries or bites involving unknown animals.
7: The teeth, of course, many of these animals will carry bacteria. It can give you nasty infections if you don't take care of the wounds. Sometimes you may see a scratch and think it's a very small thing, but it could end up giving you a nasty infection.
6: There has been a rise of animal bites in the province. And Tabitha Trewenick of Kindersley is this week's Her Voice feature, presented by CCAN, recognizing for fostering more than 200 cats while serving as president of Cause Animal Rescue. Stick around to the top of the hour for a full newscast.
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6: The Toronto Blue Jays are building momentum after a 3-1 win over Houston Astros Monday night, giving them three victories in their last four games as they continue their American League wildcard push. The series continues tonight with first pitch just after 6, and you can hear it live on CFYM 1210 and CJYM 1330. Meanwhile, the Saskatchewan Roughriders improved 5-2 on the season with a 28-26 win over Edmonton on Saturday, holding off a late Elks comeback after Tommy Stevens scored three touchdowns. Stick around for more in sports at the top of the hour.
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6: Sunshine starts the day before giving way to a mix of sun and cloud. North of the river, there's a risk of thunderstorms this afternoon, with winds 20 gusting to 40 for the region and highs of 22. Tonight will be mainly cloudy with a chance of showers and risk of thunderstorms north of the river, looking at lows around 10. In southern areas, we'll see a few clouds and lows of 11.
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0: You're listening to Saskatchewan's best music on this Tuesday morning that feels like a Monday. Hi there, I'm Rob Carney. You know, I didn't check my lottery tickets on the weekend. I was just too busy. Turned out I didn't win anything. Lotto 649 on Saturday. Nobody matched 6 of 6. Somebody in Winnipeg matched 5 of 6 plus the bonus, 264 grand right there. And the Lotto Max has been carried over as well. Nobody matched 7 of 7. So the gold ball jackpot for Lotto 649 is $42 million. And the Lotto Max jackpot tomorrow, an estimated $20 million. We love our lotteries and raffles, don't we? And speaking of which, there's a new one that just got up and running a few days ago from Moose Jaw's Hillcrest Golf Club. Golfers across the province, lots of them have played in Moose Jaw at the Hillcrest Club. It's been in business for over 100 years. It's a great track. And I love to play golf there. I've been a member there for a long time. Now, they're redoing things a little bit here. Not much has changed at the club for decades. That's changing this year. They're building two new holes. They've been coming together all summer long, and it's going to be a lot of fun. Now, they need to raise some money for this. Now, whether you're a golfer or not, you can get in on this fantastic raffle. It's the Master Plan Fundraiser. Tickets are only $20, and the winner of the raffle gets to choose from 18 prize packages, because there's 18 holes in a game of golf, right? There are 18 prize packages, all valued at $10,000 each. Hillcrest GM Jasmine Jackman took some time to talk to me about it.
1: So out of those 18, there's everything from golf carts to trips that whisk you away to hockey memorabilia, so many things that you can choose from. Pretty cool.
2: Where can we learn all about this raffle and take a look at the prizes?
1: We post on our Facebook quite often to sort of update and give that opportunity to scan that code. 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You can find it on the front page there. You just enter in and you'll see that QR code again that you just scan with your phone. Head on in there and buy all the tickets that you think that will take to get you that winning one.
0: All you have to do is go to Facebook, look up Hillcrest Golf Club. 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
14: Today starts with plenty of sunshine before skies become a mix of sun and cloud. North of the river, there's a risk of thunderstorms this afternoon. Winds 20, gusting to 40, with highs around 22. Tonight will be mainly cloudy. North of the river, there's a chance of showers and risk of thunderstorms with lows of 10. Southern areas, we'll see a few clouds and lows of 11. Tomorrow turns breezy with winds 30 gusting to 50. Northern regions enjoy sunshine with highs of 23. Central areas, a mix of sun and cloud with a 30% chance of showers and highs of 27. While southern Saskatchewan stays sunny with highs of 25. And that's your forecast. Conditions may change without notice because apparently the sky doesn't read the forecast.
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0: Music that makes you feel good. From Peg Liero on Saskatchewan's Best Music. Well, the WestJet strike was short-lived. Thank goodness if you have travel plans. WestJet attendants, flight attendants, ended their strike after a tentative agreement was reached early Monday morning. So things are back on track. But this has impacted travel around the world. I've got a friend who owns and operates an English school for Japanese students, young Japanese students, and they were planning to be here this weekend and start their tour of Saskatchewan. The kids tour farms and the radio station, and so they had everything booked, but that threw a little crinkle into their plans, the WestJet strike. So they had to regroup and reorganize and push the trip back a little bit. So they're still going to come. But anyway, the WestJet strike might be impacting your travel plans still. Actually, YQR Regina, the only flight I see delayed right now is United Airlines flight to Denver. Everything else is running on schedule. YXE, Saskatoon International Airport, I see that strike has likely impacted at least one flight. A WestJet flight to Calgary scheduled for 7 a.m. has been canceled. So if you've got travel plans on WestJet, you got to check the websites, okay? YQR out of Regina and YXE out of Saskatoon.
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0: His Roll with the Punches tour is rolling across the United States of America right now. They'll stop and play in Greenville, South Carolina tonight, Orlando, Florida tomorrow night, and eventually make their way to Canada. 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
1: West Central Online News with Kindersley Denture Clinic. Every scientist needs a good lab, which is why Kindersley Denture Clinic is closed for renovations until October. Fill out the contact form on the website to get in touch.
2: Pet owners are being encouraged to closely supervise dogs around visiting children. Medical Health Officer Dr. David Torr says bites can happen when a child accidentally steps on a dog's tail or startles the animal.
3: A lot is happening with children when they visit, for example, grandparents who have dogs. And sometimes it's as simple as, you know, the child accidentally steps on the dog's tail or bumps into the dog and gets bitten. So
2: owners should keep pets controlled and ensure their vaccinations are current. It was a busy week on the roads for Rosetown RCMP. Officers responded to a semi that became stranded and blocked the highway near Rosetown on Tuesday, remaining on scene to control traffic until the truck was removed. RCMP also investigated a separate collision in Rosetown, received multiple Highway 7 traffic complaints, and laid 29 traffic-related charges between July 24th and 30th. President of CAWS Animal Rescue in Kindersley, Tabitha Trewenick, is the feature for this week's edition of Her Voice, presented by CCAN. A dedicated foster mom herself, Trewenick says seeing kittens go from bottle babies to their forever homes is one of the most rewarding parts of her job.
4: Get up every 2.5 hours, and to watch them survive that is an incredible feeling. And then go to a family or a single person or whatever that looks like to give them that fulfillment.
2: With some 200 fosters to her name, she doesn't expect to slow down anytime soon.
4: We try and take in as many animals as we can to help the population, to help the wounded, but we just need the foster homes, so I'm stuck probably forever now.
2: Learn more about Trewenick's love of animals in the full Her Voice story at West Central Online. Moving to a new community can be overwhelming, but the town of Bigger is hoping to make it a little easier. The town is renewing its Welcome Wagon program and is bringing together information on local businesses, recreation, schools, health services, and community organizations into one convenient package. Local businesses and groups have until August 21st to submit promotional materials for the first round of packages. Don't miss a beat to what's happening in the community. 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I'm Jenny Hagan.
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2: The Toronto Blue Jays kept their momentum going Monday night, beating Houston Astros 3-1 to improve to 3 wins in their last 4 games. Fresh off of taking 2 of 3 from St. Louis, the Jays opened an important series against a fellow wildcard contender. Toronto also made a splash before the trade deadline, dealing outfielder Dalton Varsho to Houston. The Jays and Astros meet again tonight with first pitch just after 6. Catch the game live on CFYM 1210 and CJYM 1330. A 3-touchdown performance from Tommy Stevens helped the Saskatchewan Roughriders earn a 28-26 win over the Edmonton Elks Saturday night to wrap up Week 9 in the CFL. After leading 14-13 at halftime and sitting through a lengthy weather delay, the Riders pulled away with 2 second-half touchdowns. Edmonton made it a 1-score game with a late major, but Saskatchewan held on for its 5th win of the season, improving 5-2. For more sports scores and stories, visit westcentralonline.com.
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2: Today starts off sunny before becoming a mix of sun and cloud this afternoon. Areas north of the river have a risk of thunderstorms. Winds across the region will be from the north at 20 kilometers an hour, gusting to 40, with daytime highs around 22. Tonight, expect mainly cloudy skies. North of the river, there's a chance of showers and risk of thunderstorms with a low of 10. Southern areas will see just a few clouds and overnight lows of 11. Tomorrow will be breezy with winds 30 gusting to 50. Northern regions can look forward to sunshine and a high of 23. Central areas will see a mix of sun and cloud with a 30% chance of showers and highs of 27, while southern communities stay sunny with highs of 25. Tomorrow night, skies clear and looking at lows around 11. Looking ahead to Thursday, expect plenty of sunshine with highs near 23 and overnight lows around 7. And that's your West Central Saskatchewan forecast, where the weather changes more often than a small town Facebook status.
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5: 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Natural gas is down 2.98% to 2.698 per gigajoule. 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

0: Looking for your keys? Looking for your phone? Sing that song to yourself. They'll appear, I promise. You too, Saskatchewan's best music. Hi there, I'm Rob Carney. You know, there's only a handful of games left to take me out to the ball game. In the Western Canadian Baseball League, winding down the regular season this week. Checking the scoreboard here, Regina Red Sox beat the Saskatoon Berries 13-5 last night. Swift Current 57s outscored Brooks 14-9. Moose Jaw Weyburn split a twin bill. The Miller Express out of Moose Jaw beat the Beavers 6-1. And the Beavers won 11-3. And like I said, the regular season winding down. There's a handful of games again tonight. Swift Current at home to the Medicine Hat Mavericks. Regina Red Sox visiting Moose Jaw tonight at Roswell's Park. And the Weyburn Beavers are at home to the Saskatoon Berries. 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
2: 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Jeff Hoffman strikes out Cody Bellinger, and the Blue Jays have done it.
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0: Music that makes you feel good on Saskatchewan's best music. I'm Rob Kearney. Her Voice, presented by CCAN, Canada's seed partner. We're celebrating the women in the communities we serve for their service to community. People like Donna Fritzky, who's the executive director of Tourism Moose Jaw. She really makes things happen for the tourism industry here in Canada's most notorious city. And she told us it all got started 3 decades ago when the Temple Gardens Hotel and Spa, which was then known as the Temple Gardens Mineral Spa, first opened its doors.
1: A million years ago, I think it's been 30, and it was such an amazing experience for me to back then to be able to, you know, promote Moose Jaw. And at the time, what an opportunity to have Temple Gardens opening, because there was no tourism in Moose Jaw 30 years ago. And to see the ripple effect that the spa has brought to our city has just been an incredible experience for me. And now you go downtown and you see so many different businesses and we have so many attractions. And just the success that Moose Jaw has had because of the spa. And I was so lucky to be a part of that. So tourism really gets into your blood. And I did do a little stint at Tourism Saskatchewan for a while as an information counselor. So that helped me as well. And when this role came up, I was asked if I would, you know, consider applying. And I just was like, yeah, I have to try. So I just love it. It's a lot of fun. It's been a huge learning curve for me. There's so much to learn about tourism. There's agrotourism and astrotourism and, you know, health tourism. And it's just so encompassing. And it's been really an experience for me that's just been amazing.
0: Read all about Donna Fritzky and hear the entire interview. 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
5: Today starts with plenty of sunshine before skies become a mix of sun and cloud. North of the river, there's a risk of thunderstorms this afternoon. Winds 20, gusting to 40, with highs around 22. Tonight will be mainly cloudy. North of the river, there's a chance of showers and risk of thunderstorms with lows of 10. Southern areas, we'll see a few clouds and lows of 11. Tomorrow turns breezy with winds 30 gusting to 50. Northern regions enjoy sunshine with highs of 23. Central areas, a mix of sun and cloud with a 30% chance of showers and highs of 27. While southern Saskatchewan stays sunny with highs of 25. And there you have it. Keep the sunscreen, umbrella, and bunny hug handy. Saskatchewan likes options.
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0: 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Some memories you can sing along with here from Steeler's Wheel on Saskatchewan's Best Music.

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1: Rosetown RCMP are reminding drivers to stay alert after responding to a stranded semi that blocked a highway near Rosetown this week, along with another collision. Three traffic complaints on Highway 7 and 29 traffic-related charges. Bigger is welcoming newcomers by renewing its Welcome Wagon program, with local groups encouraging to submit information for welcome packages by August 21st. And SHA is reminding people that even a small animal bite or scratch can introduce bacteria and lead to serious infection. Dr. David Torr recommends cleaning the wound immediately, checking that tetanus vaccinations are current, and seeking medical attention for deeper injuries or bites involving unknown animals.
2: Teeth, of course, many of these animals will carry bacteria. It can give you nasty infections if you don't take care of the wounds. Sometimes you may see a scratch and think it's a very small thing, but it could end up giving you a nasty infection.
1: There has been a rise of animal bites in the province. And Tabitha Trewenick of Kindersley is this week's Her Voice feature, presented by CCAN, recognizing for fostering more than 200 cats while serving as president of Cause Animal Rescue. Stick around to the top of the hour for a full newscast.
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1: The Toronto Blue Jays are building momentum after a 3-1 win over Houston Astros Monday night, giving them three victories in their last four games as they continue their American League wildcard push. The series continues tonight with first pitch just after 6, and you can hear it live on CFYM 1210 and CJYM 1330. Meanwhile, the Saskatchewan Roughriders improved 5-2 on the season with a 28-26 win over Edmonton on Saturday, holding off a late Elks comeback after Tommy Stevens scored three touchdowns. Stick around for more in sports at the top of the hour.
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1: Sunshine starts the day before giving way to a mix of sun and cloud. North of the river, there's a risk of thunderstorms this afternoon, with winds 20 gusting to 40 for the region and highs of 22. Tonight will be mainly cloudy with a chance of showers and risk of thunderstorms north of the river, looking at lows around 10. In southern areas, we'll see a few clouds and lows of 11.
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0: Good from the Traveling Wilburys. Good morning. I'm Rob Carney. So earlier this morning, I was talking about the fact we had a little bit of everything weather-wise on the weekend. Saturday, I got sunburn. Sunday, I got windburn. And yesterday, I got frostbite. That's how the August Law weekend went. Yesterday's hot spot in Saskatchewan was only 19 degrees. That was at Hudson Bay. This morning, cooled right off. Well, just about everywhere overnight. As a matter of fact, the cool spot in Saskatchewan this morning, just above freezing, 1.4 degrees at Ballymurray in the southwest corner. Wow. It's warming up, though. We're going to get back to normal this week. You know, we talked about it earlier this year, weather prognosticators saying there'd be an El Nino coming, warming up in the Pacific Ocean. We'll expand. It's happening. And we'll expand on that story in just a couple of minutes. Keep it here.
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7: Today starts with plenty of sunshine before skies become a mix of sun and cloud. North of the river, there's a risk of thunderstorms this afternoon. Winds 20, gusting to 40, with highs around 22. Tonight will be mainly cloudy. North of the river, there's a chance of showers and risk of thunderstorms with lows of 10. Southern areas will see a few clouds and lows of 11. Tomorrow turns breezy with winds 30 gusting to 50. Northern regions enjoy sunshine with highs of 23. Central areas, a mix of sun and cloud with a 30% chance of showers and highs of 27, while southern Saskatchewan stays sunny with highs of 25. And that's your forecast. Conditions may change without notice because apparently the sky doesn't read the forecast.
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Foot in Cold Water. Saskatchewan's best music. Good morning, I'm Rob Carney. I think it was a few months ago now, we were talking about El Nino and how weather prognosticators were predicting it was going to be an El Nino year ahead. Well, the Pacific Ocean is in fact warming more quickly than expected. And

0: We are seeing dryness in eastern Australia already, and that will impact their crops. It's their winter season, but it's certainly not a good sign for them. Their export crop profile is much the same as our export crop profile. So they export a lot of wheat, barley, pulses, canola. Certainly this El Nino, Super El Nino, is going to impact that production this year compared to the previous years.
1: Burnett adds the Aussies have had a string of above-normal crops prior to this year. The latest ag news at your fingertips on your local Golden West website today.
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1: The legendary Sandra Schmirler Rink won the Scotties Tournament of Hearts. Later that year, the Saskatchewan Rough Riders would make it all the way to the Grey Cup, only to lose to the Argos. And the Saskatchewan Party was officially founded and registered by a group of former PC and Liberal MLAs. The year was 1997. And this was a big hit on the radio. Sarah McLachlan, Building a Mystery, Saskatchewan's best music.

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2: A love for animals helped Tabitha Trewenick to the role of giving back as a foster parent. This week's feature for her voice, presented by CCAN, the current president of Cause Animal Rescue in Kindersley, says she was inspired by an original founder.
3: I had the privilege of sharing my office area years ago with a lady by the name of Nicole Deck, who was one of the founders of Cause. And through Nicole, I really got to see what Cause was doing and all of that. So it was her that led me down this road. And here we are.
2: Now Trewenick spends her time bottle feeding kittens, taking them to appointments and more, while also balancing tasks of her daily life. Trewenick's full Her Voice feature, a story, video, and interview can be found on West Central Online. The town of Bigger is renewing its Welcome Wagon program to help newcomers feel right at home. Local businesses, organizations, and community groups are invited to be part of welcome packages that highlight everything Bigger has to offer. Businesses can submit brochures, coupons, business cards, or other promotional materials by August 21st. Prairie branches will assemble the packages, which will be shared with new residents, prospective employees, and anyone considering a move to the community. Saskatchewan residents are being reminded to use caution around unfamiliar pets, stray animals, and wildlife. Medical Health Officer Dr. David Torr says animals can react defensively when approached.
4: Just because you said hi doesn't mean the animal is friendly to you, right? They will defend themselves because they will feel that you're reaching out and provoking them.
2: Tor reminds people always to ask before petting someone else's dog. Rosetown RCMP were kept busy last week with several traffic-related calls, including helping direct traffic after a semi became stranded and blocked a highway near Rosetown on Tuesday. Officers stayed on scene until a tow truck could remove the vehicle. Thankfully, no injuries were reported. Police also investigated a collision in Rosetown, responded to three Highway 7 traffic complaints, and handed out 29 traffic-related tickets during the week. If you got a news tip or story, submit it to us at news@westcentralonline.com or click on the Submit News button on our website. I'm Jenny Hagan.
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2: The Saskatchewan Roughriders held on for a 28-26 win over the Edmonton Elks on Saturday night to close out Week 9 in the CFL. The Riders led 14-13 at halftime before a lengthy weather delay. Tommy Stevens scored his third touchdown of the game after the play resumed, and Saskatchewan added another major in the fourth to build a two-score lead. Edmonton scored late, but the Roughriders held on for a two-point victory, improving 5-2 on the season. The Toronto Blue Jays opened a key series in Houston with a 3-1 win over the Astros on Monday night, giving them three victories on their last four games. After taking two of three from the Cardinals over the weekend, the Jays continued their push in the American League wildcard race. Toronto also made headlines ahead of trade deadlines, sending outfielder Dalton Varsho to Houston. The series continues tonight with the first pitch just after 6. Hear all the action live on CFYM 1210 and CJYM 1330. 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
2: Today starts off sunny before becoming a mix of sun and cloud this afternoon. Areas north of the river have a risk of thunderstorms. Winds across the region will be from the north at 20 kilometers an hour, gusting to 40, with daytime highs around 22. Tonight, expect mainly cloudy skies. North of the river, there's a chance of showers and risk of thunderstorms with a low of 10. Southern areas will see just a few clouds and overnight lows of 11. Tomorrow will be breezy with winds 30 gusting to 50. Northern regions can look forward to sunshine and a high of 23. Central areas will see a mix of sun and cloud with a 30% chance of showers and highs of 27, while southern communities stay sunny with highs of 25. Tomorrow night, skies clear and looking at lows around 11. Looking ahead to Thursday, expect plenty of sunshine with highs near 23 and overnight lows around 7. And that's your West Central Saskatchewan forecast, where the weather changes more often than a small town Facebook status.
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6: West Texas Intermediate is down $2.26 to $78.08 a barrel, and Brent crude is down $1.73 to $82.04 a barrel. Natural gas is down 2.98% to 2.698 per gigajoule. Western Canadian Select is down $4.33 to $67.99 a barrel. 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
7: Canada's agriculture community is mourning the loss of Saskatchewan Senator Todd Lewis. Lewis, a fourth-generation farmer from Grey, Saskatchewan, was appointed to the Senate of Canada in February of 2025 after decades of leadership in agriculture, municipal government, and rural Saskatchewan. Before joining the Senate, he served as president of the Agricultural Producers Association of Saskatchewan from 2016 to 2022 and held leadership roles with the Canadian Federation of Agriculture. Tributes have poured in from across the country, Prime Minister Mark Carney calling Lewis a strong and steadfast voice for rural communities and one of Canada's most trusted agricultural advocates. Saskatchewan Premier Scott Moe describing him as a farmer, community leader, and dedicated champion for the province and its agriculture sector. For Golden West, I'm Glendale Allen Voss.
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0: Rolling Stones, rock and roll to start your morning on Saskatchewan's Best Music. Hey, a shout out to Mike today, who texted 6938000, just like you can anytime. He says, hey, Rob, just tuned in after 6 a.m. I'll be listening to your golden tones and tunes until I run out of signal while on my yearly pilgrimage to visit Grand Munchkins in Barrie, Ontario. Do I need to translate for you? A CHAB out of Moose Jaw has been a radio staple from times when my bedside radio had tubes and a green toonie eye. Maybe some sunny days will bring back summer. Mikey's on the road. Safe travels, Mike, and thanks for listening.
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0: The band, the wait, Saskatchewan's best music. 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
8: Today starts with plenty of sunshine before skies become a mix of sun and cloud. North of the river, there's a risk of thunderstorms this afternoon. Winds 20, gusting to 40, with highs around 22. Tonight will be mainly cloudy. North of the river, there's a chance of showers and risk of thunderstorms with lows of 10. Southern areas, we'll see a few clouds and lows of 11. Tomorrow turns breezy with winds 30, gusting to 50. Northern regions enjoy sunshine with highs of 23. Central areas, a mix of sun and cloud with a 30% chance of showers and highs of 27, while southern Saskatchewan stays sunny with highs of 25. And there you have it. Keep the sunscreen, umbrella, and bunny hug handy. Saskatchewan likes options.
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0: It's time for Twitter Tuesday, the best from the best of the Twitterati. This guy says, my wife just tripped and dropped a basket of clothes she just ironed. I watched it all unfold. Here's a friend who shares, I don't want to brag, but I know the capitals of all the provinces and territories. For example, Saskatchewan is S. Back to work after the long weekend? This one's for you. Employment. It's just a social experiment to see how much nonsense a person can absorb politely. This funny gal I follow tweets, did you know everyone secretly believes their shopping basket is being judged? This deep thinker shares, how does a thermos know if the drink should be hot or cold? Perhaps it just bottles up its feelings. And one more from a friend who says, I don't want a smart fridge that orders milk for me. I want a fridge that lasts 25 years and doesn't have a privacy policy that allows it to share my late-night snacking habits with my health insurance provider. I'm Rob Carney.

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1: Rosetown RCMP are reminding drivers to stay alert after responding to a stranded semi that blocked a highway near Rosetown this week, along with another collision. Three traffic complaints on Highway 7 and 29 traffic-related charges. Bigger is welcoming newcomers by renewing its Welcome Wagon program, with local groups encouraging to submit information for welcome packages by August 21st. And SHA is reminding people that even a small animal bite or scratch can introduce bacteria and lead to serious infection. Dr. David Torr recommends cleaning the wound immediately, checking that tetanus vaccinations are current, and seeking medical attention for deeper injuries or bites involving unknown animals.
2: Teeth, of course, many of these animals will carry bacteria. It can give you nasty infections if you don't take care of the wounds. Sometimes you may see a scratch and think it's a very small thing, but it could end up giving you a nasty infection.
1: There has been a rise of animal bites in the province. And Tabitha Trewenick of Kindersley is this week's Her Voice feature, presented by CCAN, recognizing for fostering more than 200 cats while serving as president of Cause Animal Rescue. Stick around to the top of the hour for a full newscast.
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1: The Toronto Blue Jays are building momentum after a 3-1 win over Houston Astros Monday night, giving them three victories in their last four games as they continue their American League wildcard push. The series continues tonight with first pitch just after 6, and you can hear it live on CFYM 1210 and CJYM 1330. Meanwhile, the Saskatchewan Roughriders improved 5-2 on the season with a 28-26 win over Edmonton on Saturday, holding off a late Elks comeback after Tommy Stevens scored three touchdowns. Stick around for more in sports at the top of the hour.
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1: Sunshine starts the day before giving way to a mix of sun and cloud. North of the river, there's a risk of thunderstorms this afternoon, with winds 20 gusting to 40 for the region and highs of 22. Tonight will be mainly cloudy with a chance of showers and risk of thunderstorms north of the river, looking at lows around 10. In southern areas, we'll see a few clouds and lows of 11.
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0: Bon Jovi. Rock and roll on Saskatchewan's best music to kickstart your morning. Hi there, I'm Rob Carney. Hey, are you watching the Blue Jays? They didn't exactly clean house, but they made some major moves on the weekend as the Major League Baseball trading deadline arrived. They moved right-handed pitcher Kevin Gausman to the Chicago Cubs. Dalton Varsho was dealt to the Houston Astros. And Jeff Hoffman was traded to the Minnesota Twins. The Jays also acquired pitcher Jose Soriano from the LA Angels. So they're not giving up on the season. Just shuffling the deck, as they say. Varsho was in a Houston Astros uniform yesterday when the Jays took on the Astros and beat them 3-1. The Jays and Astros go at it again tonight, 6-10. They still have an outside chance of getting a playoff spot. Let's see if the trades make them regroup and push forward and win some ball games. The Jays and Astros tonight, 6-10, first pitch. And, of course, Blue Jays baseball is on Golden West Radio. Tune it in, CFYM 1210 Kindersley, CJYM 1330 Rosetown, and AM 1190 Weyburn.
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6: Today starts with plenty of sunshine before skies become a mix of sun and cloud. North of the river, there's a risk of thunderstorms this afternoon. Winds 20, gusting to 40, with highs around 22. Tonight will be mainly cloudy. North of the river, there's a chance of showers and risk of thunderstorms with lows of 10. Southern areas will see a few clouds and lows of 11. Tomorrow turns breezy with winds 30 gusting to 50. Northern regions enjoy sunshine with highs of 23. Central areas, a mix of sun and cloud with a 30% chance of showers and highs of 27. While southern Saskatchewan stays sunny with highs of 25. And that's your forecast. Conditions may change without notice because apparently the sky doesn't read the forecast.
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0: music that makes you feel good from Andy Kim on Saskatchewan's Best Music. I'm Rob Carney. So we're looking for volunteers to plant trees in Weyburn in just a few days. And Stoughton's Caden Piper won the Mydale Bull Bass Championship on the weekend. We'll tell you about those stories and more. 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Stick around. Thank you.
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2: The Town of Leader is hosting necklace making at the Comm Center on August 12th at 1:30 for just $5. 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
0: He'll be on tour later this year and coming our way, Temple Garden Center Moose Jaw, November the 7th, along with Amanda Marshall, their White Hot Dark Horse Tour. 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
2: Pet owners are being encouraged to closely supervise dogs around visiting children. Medical health officer Dr. David Torr says bites can happen when a child accidentally steps on a dog's tail or startles the animal.
3: A lot is happening with children when they visit, for example, grandparents who have dogs. And sometimes it's as simple as, you know, the child accidentally steps on the dog's tail or bumps into the dog and gets bitten. So
2: owners should keep pets controlled and ensure their vaccinations are current. It was a busy week on the roads for Rosetown RCMP. Officers responded to a semi that became stranded and blocked the highway near Rosetown on Tuesday, remaining on scene to control traffic until the truck was removed. RCMP also investigated a separate collision in Rosetown, received multiple Highway 7 traffic complaints, and laid 29 traffic-related charges between July 24th and 30th. President of Cause Animal Rescue in Kindersley, Tabitha Trewenick, is the feature for this week's edition of Her Voice, presented by CCAN. A dedicated foster mom herself, Trewenick says seeing kittens go from bottle babies to their forever homes is one of the most rewarding parts of her job.
4: Get up every 2.5 hours, and to watch them survive that is an incredible feeling. And then go to a family or a single person or whatever that looks like to give them that fulfillment.
2: With some 200 fosters to her name, she doesn't expect to slow down anytime soon.
4: We try and take in as many animals as we can to help the population, to help the wounded, but we just need the foster homes, so I'm stuck probably forever now.
2: Learn more about Trewenick's love of animals in the full Her Voice story at West Central Online. 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Local businesses and groups have until August 21st to submit promotional materials for the first round of packages. Don't miss a beat to what's happening in the community. 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I'm Jenny Hagan.
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2: The Toronto Blue Jays kept their momentum going Monday night, beating Houston Astros 3-1 to improve to 3 wins in their last 4 games. Fresh off of taking 2 of 3 from St. Louis, the Jays opened an important series against a fellow wildcard contender. Toronto also made a splash before the trade deadline, dealing outfielder Dalton Varsho to Houston. The Jays and Astros meet again tonight with first pitch just after 6. Catch the game live on CFYM 1210 and CJYM 1330. A 3-touchdown performance from Tommy Stevens helped the Saskatchewan Roughriders earn a 28-26 win over the Edmonton Elks Saturday night to wrap up Week 9 in the CFL. After leading 14-13 at halftime and sitting through a lengthy weather delay, the Riders pulled away with 2 second-half touchdowns. Edmonton made it a 1-score game with a late major, but Saskatchewan held on for its 5th win of the season, improving 5-2. For more sports scores and stories, visit westcentralonline.com.
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2: Today starts off sunny before becoming a mix of sun and cloud this afternoon. Areas north of the river have a risk of thunderstorms. Winds across the region will be from the north at 20 kilometers an hour, gusting to 40, with daytime highs around 22. Tonight, expect mainly cloudy skies. North of the river, there's a chance of showers and risk of thunderstorms with a low of 10. Southern areas will see just a few clouds and overnight lows of 11. Tomorrow will be breezy with winds 30 gusting to 50. Northern regions can look forward to sunshine and a high of 23. Central areas will see a mix of sun and cloud with a 30% chance of showers and highs of 27, while southern communities stay sunny with highs of 25. Tomorrow night, skies clear and looking at lows around 11. Looking ahead to Thursday, expect plenty of sunshine with highs near 23 and overnight lows around 7. And that's your West Central Saskatchewan forecast, where the weather changes more often than a small town Facebook status.
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0: You know, Genesis had 17 top 40 hits in the United States. That was the only one that reached number one. You're listening to Saskatchewan's Best Music. I'm Rob Kearney. Our Across Saskatchewan checkup today takes us to Weyburn. 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Natasha Weeb standing by after a long weekend. And Natasha, let's start with the fact we're looking for volunteers to plant trees in Weyburn in the coming days. Share that story with us.
1: Yeah, so every single year the city hosts Tatagua Tree Day, which is where they invite the community to come out and help plant some trees along the Tatagua Parkway. So it's in a different spot every year, and they're basically asking volunteers to come out. The holes are already pre-dug. They just need people to come, put the tree in there, cover it back up, put some mulch on top, and they're looking to plant, I believe, 150 trees around that mark in this area. And I spoke to our communications coordinator, Paige Tenbolt, and she said that, you know, we're never really going to run out of space to put trees. It's all part of our Tatagua Parkway, which is supposed to be for future expansion of the beautiful Tatagua Trail system we have in Weyburn, this over 20 kilometers of trails. And it's just to make it more beautiful, make it more diverse. And it's all part of this urban forest management program we have through the city. They're really looking to take care of our trees. And yeah, they're just looking for people to come and help out as part of this mission to make our community more beautiful and more full of trees. So it's free for people to go onto the city website, sign up. There's a free barbecue afterwards, and people say it's a lot of fun. I'm yet to go myself, but I'm looking forward to it this weekend.
0: Yeah, and if you plant a tree, in 20 years from now, you can walk by or drive by and tell your friends and family, you know, I planted that tree.
1: It's like a little legacy in your city that you can leave.
0: Yeah, that's awesome. All the details on discoverweyburn.com. I see we had a fun fundraiser on the weekend featuring tattoos. Tell me that story.
1: Yeah, so it's a pretty interesting fundraiser. We've seen similar things happen in Weyburn in the past because I guess just people here love to get inked up. But our Weyburn Humane Society is actually building a brand new shelter right now. And of course, just also regular cost of taking care of all these animals in our community. And so they did this fundraiser. The first time they've done it is Tats for Tails. And so people are getting... They're over the weekend on August 1st and 2nd. People were able to get $50 flash tattoos of animal-themed tattoos. And all of the money that was raised went to the Humane Society. And so it looks like a total of $1,776 was raised over the tattoo proceeds and tips over 2 days. So very exciting. If I'm not mistaken, I'm sure almost every single appointment was booked up. And so it's a really exciting and fun way to... raise some money and people get some cheap tattoos. And there's actually a photo example of one of the tattoos that was done if you check it out on Discover Weyburn.
0: Very good. And another story that I'm sure a lot of people will be reading today. Stoughton's Caden Piper wins Mydale Bull Bash Championship rodeo action in the Southeast.
1: Yeah, so the rodeo kicked off the whole weekend of heritage events in Mydale that happens every single year. And the Bull Bash is always quite the highlight. It was a lot of fun. There was lots of action. There was lots of solid bull riding. And it was really awesome to see that a local rider won the grand prize. So Caden Piper, he's from Stoughton, which is just from this area, less than half an hour away, I think, from Weyburn. And he's the one who took the prize. It was a lot of fun action. Of course, you love to see people show up in this kind of community for these kind of events. It's always a lot of excitement that it brings. And it's even better when we see some local talent walk away with the prize.
0: For sure. All the details, these stories and more waiting for you right now at discoverweyburn.com. Natasha, thanks for this. Have a great day.
1: Thanks. You too.
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3: 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Jeff Hoffman strikes out Cody Bellinger, and the Blue Jays have done it.
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5: Today starts with plenty of sunshine before skies become a mix of sun and cloud. North of the river, there's a risk of thunderstorms this afternoon. Winds 20, gusting to 40, with highs around 22. Tonight will be mainly cloudy. North of the river, there's a chance of showers and risk of thunderstorms with lows of 10. Southern areas, we'll see a few clouds and lows of 11. Tomorrow turns breezy with winds 30 gusting to 50. Northern regions enjoy sunshine with highs of 23. Central areas, a mix of sun and cloud with a 30% chance of showers and highs of 27. While southern Saskatchewan stays sunny with highs of 25. And there you have it. Keep the sunscreen, umbrella, and bunny hug handy. Saskatchewan likes options.
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0: A classic hit from the Northern Pikes. This is Saskatchewan's best music. First thing this morning, Rob Carney in the Morning Facebook page. I took a selfie of me flipping the calendar to August. You see, I knew that was going to happen. I was going to flip it on Friday, but I thought, no, we've got one more day of July. I'm just going to leave this here. But this morning, I flipped the calendar to August. It was a little painful, but we still got half the summer left. So the caption on that selfie on the Rob Carney in the Morning Facebook page, just flipped the calendar to August. So are we on the downhill slide to autumn, or do we still have lots of summer ahead? Glass half empty or glass half full? We'll talk about that and play Saskatchewan's best music today. Well, Larry weighed in. Half full, exclamation mark. Way to go, Larry. And then later on in the morning, Dean weighs in. 3 to 4 months till winter tire season. Yeah, thanks, Dean. I guess your glass is half empty. You can tell me your story. Glass half full, glass half empty. Still lots of summer left. Rob Carney in the Morning on Facebook right now.
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10: Today starts with plenty of sunshine before skies become a mix of sun and cloud. North of the river, there's a risk of thunderstorms this afternoon. Winds 20, gusting to 40, with highs around 22. Tonight will be mainly cloudy. North of the river, there's a chance of showers and risk of thunderstorms with lows of 10. Southern areas, we'll see a few clouds and lows of 11. Tomorrow turns breezy with winds 30, gusting to 50. Northern regions enjoy sunshine with highs of 23. Central areas, a mix of sun and cloud with a 30% chance of showers and highs of 27, while southern Saskatchewan stays sunny with highs of 25. And that's your forecast. Conditions may change without notice because apparently the sky doesn't read the forecast.
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0: Cheers for Fear, Saskatchewan's best music. Good Tuesday morning. I'm Rob Kearney. I know we flipped the calendar to August on the weekend, but we've still got lots of summer ahead, including Rock the River in Saskatoon, the weekend of the 14th, so a week from this Friday. Limlifter, Sloan, Everclear on day one. On Saturday, the Northern Pikes, Default, the Tea Party, Collective Soul as well. 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How good is that? And then Shake the Lake in Regina, August 21st and 22nd. 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
2: The Kindersland District Plains Museum has launched their annual raffle fundraiser. 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And if you have an event or a fundraiser to share for your community, you can post it for

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2: A love for animals helped Tabitha Trewenick to the role of giving back as a foster parent. This week's feature for Her Voice, presented by CCAN, the current president of Cause Animal Rescue in Kindersley, says she was inspired by an original founder.
3: I had the privilege of sharing my office area years ago with a lady by the name of Nicole Deck, who was one of the founders of Cause. And through Nicole, I really got to see what Cause was doing and all of that. So it was her that led me down this road. And here we are.
2: Now Trewenick spends her time bottle feeding kittens, taking them to appointments and more, while also balancing tasks of her daily life. Trewenick's full Her Voice feature, a story, video, and interview can be found on West Central Online. The town of Bigger is renewing its Welcome Wagon program to help newcomers feel right at home. Local businesses, organizations, and community groups are invited to be part of welcome packages that highlight everything Bigger has to offer. Businesses can submit brochures, coupons, business cards, or other promotional materials by August 21st. Prairie Branches will assemble the packages, which will be shared with new residents, prospective employees, and anyone considering a move to the community. Saskatchewan residents are being reminded to use caution around unfamiliar pets, stray animals, and wildlife. Medical Health Officer Dr. David Torr says animals can react defensively when approached.
4: Just because you said hi doesn't mean the animal is friendly to you, right? They will defend themselves because they will feel that you're reaching out and provoking them.
2: Tor reminds people always to ask before petting someone else's dog. Rosetown RCMP were kept busy last week with several traffic-related calls, including helping direct traffic after a semi became stranded and blocked a highway near Rosetown on Tuesday. Officers stayed on scene until a tow truck could remove the vehicle. Thankfully, no injuries were reported. Police also investigated a collision in Rosetown, responded to three Highway 7 traffic complaints, and handed out 29 traffic-related tickets during the week. If you got a news tip or story, submit it to us at news@westcentralonline.com or click on the Submit News button on our website. I'm Jenny Hagan.
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2: The Saskatchewan Roughriders held on for a 28-26 win over the Edmonton Elks on Saturday night to close out Week 9 in the CFL. The Riders led 14-13 at halftime before a lengthy weather delay. Tommy Stevens scored his third touchdown of the game after the play resumed, and Saskatchewan added another major in the fourth to build a two-score lead. Edmonton scored late, but the Roughriders held on for a two-point victory, improving 5-2 on the season. The Toronto Blue Jays opened a key series in Houston with a 3-1 win over the Astros on Monday night, giving them three victories on their last four games. After taking 2 of 3 from the Cardinals over the weekend, the Jays continued their push in the American League wildcard race. Toronto also made headlines ahead of trade deadline, sending outfielder Dalton Varsho to Houston. The series continues tonight with the first pitch just after 6. Hear all the action live on CFYM 1210 and CJYM 1330. 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
2: Today starts off sunny before becoming a mix of sun and cloud this afternoon. Areas north of the river have a risk of thunderstorms. Winds across the region will be from the north at 20 kilometers an hour, gusting to 40, with daytime highs around 22. Tonight, expect mainly cloudy skies. North of the river, there's a chance of showers and risk of thunderstorms with a low of 10. Southern areas will see just a few clouds and overnight lows of 11. Tomorrow will be breezy with winds 30 gusting to 50. Northern regions can look forward to sunshine and a high of 23. Central areas will see a mix of sun and cloud with a 30% chance of showers and highs of 27, while southern communities stay sunny with highs of 25. Tomorrow night, skies clear and looking at lows around 11. Looking ahead to Thursday, expect plenty of sunshine with highs near 23 and overnight lows around 7. And that's your West Central Saskatchewan forecast, where the weather changes more often than a small town Facebook status.
5: Canada's agriculture community is mourning the loss of Saskatchewan Senator Todd Lewis. Lewis, a fourth-generation farmer from Grey, Saskatchewan, was appointed to the Senate of Canada in February of 2025 after decades of leadership in agriculture, municipal government, and rural Saskatchewan. Before joining the Senate, he served as president of the Agricultural Producers Association of Saskatchewan from 2016 to 2022 and held leadership roles with the Canadian Federation of Agriculture. Tributes have poured in from across the country, Prime Minister Mark Carney calling Lewis a strong and steadfast voice for rural communities and one of Canada's most trusted agricultural advocates. Saskatchewan Premier Scott Moe describing him as a farmer, community leader, and dedicated champion for the province and its agriculture sector. For Golden West, I'm Glendalee Allen Vossler.
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6: Today starts with plenty of sunshine before skies become a mix of sun and cloud. North of the river, there's a risk of thunderstorms this afternoon. Winds 20, gusting to 40, with highs around 22. Tonight will be mainly cloudy. North of the river, there's a chance of showers and risk of thunderstorms with lows of 10. Southern areas will see a few clouds and lows of 11. Tomorrow turns breezy with winds 30 gusting to 50. Northern regions enjoy sunshine with highs of 23. Central areas, a mix of sun and cloud with a 30% chance of showers and highs of 27, while southern Saskatchewan stays sunny with highs of 25. And there you have it. Keep the sunscreen, umbrella, and bunny hug handy. Saskatchewan likes options.
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3: Today starts with plenty of sunshine before skies become a mix of sun and cloud. North of the river, there's a risk of thunderstorms this afternoon. Winds 20, gusting to 40, with highs around 22. Tonight will be mainly cloudy. North of the river, there's a chance of showers and risk of thunderstorms with lows of 10. Southern areas, we'll see a few clouds and lows of 11. Tomorrow turns breezy with winds 30 gusting to 50. Northern regions enjoy sunshine with highs of 23. Central areas, a mix of sun and cloud with a 30% chance of showers and highs of 27. While southern Saskatchewan stays sunny with highs of 25. And that's your forecast. Conditions may change without notice because apparently the sky doesn't read the forecast.
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1: The Elbow Polka Fest is happening on August 7th and 8th at the Harbor Golf Community Center. On Friday, it will go from 7 till midnight with live music, a cash bar, and midnight lunch. And Saturday, it'll run from 1 to midnight with supper Saturday evening, as well as more live music, a cash bar, and midnight lunch. All proceeds will go to the Elbow Museum. That's the Elbow Polka Fest happening August 7th and 8th at the Harbor Golf Community Center. And if you have an event or a fundraiser to share for your community, you can post it for free on the West Central Online Events page.
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2: Pet owners are being encouraged to closely supervise dogs around visiting children. Medical health officer Dr. David Torr says bites can happen when a child accidentally steps on a dog's tail or startles the animal.
3: A lot is happening with children when they visit, for example, grandparents who have dogs. And sometimes it's as simple as, you know, the child accidentally steps on the dog's tail or bumps into the dog and gets bitten. So
2: owners should keep pets controlled and ensure their vaccinations are current. It was a busy week on the roads for Rosetown RCMP. Officers responded to a semi that became stranded and blocked the highway near Rosetown on Tuesday, remaining on scene to control traffic until the truck was removed. RCMP also investigated a separate collision in Rosetown, received multiple Highway 7 traffic complaints, and laid 29 traffic-related charges between July 24th and 30th. President of Cause Animal Rescue in Kindersley, Tabitha Trewenick, is the feature for this week's edition of Her Voice, presented by CCAN. A dedicated foster mom herself, Trewenick says seeing kittens go from bottle babies to their forever homes is one of the most rewarding parts of her job.
4: Get up every 2.5 hours, and to watch them survive that is an incredible feeling, and then go to a family or a single person or whatever that looks like to give them that fulfillment.
2: With some 200 fosters to her name, she doesn't expect to slow down anytime soon.
4: We try and take in as many animals as we can to help the population, to help the wounded, but we just need the foster homes, so I'm stuck probably forever now.
2: Learn more about Trewenick's love of animals in the full Her Voice story at West Central Online. 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Local businesses and groups have until August 21st to submit promotional materials for the first round of packages. Don't miss a beat to what's happening in the community. 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I'm Jenny Hagan.
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2: The Toronto Blue Jays kept their momentum going Monday night, beating Houston Astros 3-1 to improve to 3 wins in their last 4 games. Fresh off of taking 2 of 3 from St. Louis, the Jays opened an important series against a fellow wildcard contender. Toronto also made a splash before the trade deadline, dealing outfielder Dalton Varsho to Houston. The Jays and Astros meet again tonight with first pitch just after 6. Catch the game live on CFYM 1210 and CJYM 1330. A 3-touchdown performance from Tommy Stevens helped the Saskatchewan Roughriders earn a 28-26 win over the Edmonton Elks Saturday night to wrap up Week 9 in the CFL. After leading 14-13 at halftime and sitting through a lengthy weather delay, the Riders pulled away with 2 second-half touchdowns. Edmonton made it a 1-score game with a late major, but Saskatchewan held on for its 5th win of the season, improving 5-2. For more sports scores and stories, visit westcentralonline.com.
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2: Today starts off sunny before becoming a mix of sun and cloud this afternoon. Areas north of the river have a risk of thunderstorms. Winds across the region will be from the north at 20 kilometers an hour, gusting to 40, with daytime highs around 22. Tonight, expect mainly cloudy skies. North of the river, there's a chance of showers and risk of thunderstorms with a low of 10. Southern areas will see just a few clouds and overnight lows of 11. Tomorrow will be breezy with winds 30 gusting to 50. Northern regions can look forward to sunshine and a high of 23. Central areas will see a mix of sun and cloud with a 30% chance of showers and highs of 27, while southern communities stay sunny with highs of 25. Tomorrow night, skies clear and looking at lows around 11. Looking ahead to Thursday, expect plenty of sunshine with highs near 23 and overnight lows around 7. And that's your West Central Saskatchewan forecast, where the weather changes more often than a small town Facebook status.
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5: West Texas Intermediate is down $2.26 to $78.08 a barrel, and Brent crude is down $1.73 to $82.04 a barrel. Natural gas is down 2.98% to 2.698 per gigajoule. 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
6: Taking a look at the markets, canola, November, $462.50, up $4.30. January, $772.30, up $4.80. Spring wheat, Minneapolis, September, $6.88. Hard red winter wheat, September, $274. Wheat, September, $641, down $10. Corn, September, $4.46, down $3.25. Oats, September, $3.15, down $1. Soybeans, August, $1,155.25, down $13.50. Soybean meal, August, $3,12.40, down $1. Soybean oil, August, $68. Feeder cattle, August, $348.30. Live cattle, August, $231.27. Lean hogs, August, $97.70. The Canadian dollar is 71 cents. And crude oil, West Texas Intermediate, 80.36. For Golden West, I'm Glendalee Allen Vossler.
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3: Today starts with plenty of sunshine before skies become a mix of sun and cloud. North of the river, there's a risk of thunderstorms this afternoon. Winds 20, gusting to 40, with highs around 22. Tonight will be mainly cloudy. North of the river, there's a chance of showers and risk of thunderstorms with lows of 10. Southern areas, we'll see a few clouds and lows of 11. Tomorrow turns breezy with winds 30 gusting to 50. Northern regions enjoy sunshine with highs of 23. Central areas, a mix of sun and cloud with a 30% chance of showers and highs of 27. While southern Saskatchewan stays sunny with highs of 25. And there you have it. Keep the sunscreen, umbrella, and bunny hug handy. Saskatchewan likes options.
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8: Today starts with plenty of sunshine before skies become a mix of sun and cloud. North of the river, there's a risk of thunderstorms this afternoon. Winds 20, gusting to 40 with highs around 22. Tonight will be mainly cloudy. North of the river, there's a chance of showers and risk of thunderstorms with lows of 10. Southern areas, we'll see a few clouds and lows of 11. Tomorrow turns breezy with winds 30 gusting to 50. Northern regions enjoy sunshine with highs of 23. Central areas, a mix of sun and cloud with a 30% chance of showers and highs of 27. While southern Saskatchewan stays sunny with highs of 25. And that's your forecast. Conditions may change without notice because apparently the sky doesn't read the forecast.
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1: Kindersley Community Connection presents the third annual Meet a Machine at the Kindersley and District Plains Museum on August 29th from 10 to 2. 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
1: 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Every scientist needs a good lab, which is why Kindersley Denture Clinic is closed for renovations until October. 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
2: 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Police say the incident happened July 12th when a driver was reportedly cut off and blocked by two motorcycles on Highway 4. The victim was allegedly pulled from his vehicle and assaulted before the suspects fled north toward Kyle. Anyone with information is asked to contact RCMP or Crime Stoppers. Macklin volunteer Brandon Wildeman has received the Rudolph Stang Memorial Award for his dedication to the community.
3: Brandon Wildeman is the kind of volunteer every community hopes to have. Through his involvement with the Macklin Minor Hockey Association, the Bunup Committee, and the Daycare Expansion Board, consistently dedicates his time and energy to making Macklin a better place.
2: Wildeman volunteers with Minor Hockey, the Bunup Committee, and the Daycare Expansion Board. The Kerrobert Courtroom Gallery is inviting residents and summer travelers to explore its latest multi-artist exhibition. Art Brings Us Together features emerging and established artists from the Battlefords Art Club, working in painting, pottery, photography, textiles, sculptures, and more. The exhibition is open during regular business hours and continues until September 30th. If you think the CCMAs are just an awards show, think again. Country Music Week features songwriter sessions, legend shows, VIP experiences, and more events for fans. CCMA President Amy Janinga says one of the most unique experiences is Songwriters Unplugged.
4: Which is an exciting way for you to hear from the artists and songwriters themselves about how these songs came to life and all the stories behind them. 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
2: 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A love for animals is at the forefront of Tabitha Cherwinuk's foster home. In this week's edition of Her Voice, presented by CCAN, the Cause Animal Rescue President talked about getting kittens ready for their forever home, and more importantly, the satisfaction that comes with it.
5: We call it kitten vision at my house, so quite often when I have a litter of kittens, I don't even turn the TV on because I'm too busy watching their antics or they're cuddling on our lap, just generally being sweet. That's the goal, is to make them be able to fit into any family, and that's where I get my satisfaction, is I know that my kitten is going to thrive in that household, so.
2: 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Find more in the full Her Voice story at West Central Online. 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
7: The Unity Cardinals came up short at this past weekend's Baseball Saskatchewan Tier 1 Senior Provincials in Regina. Unity opened the tournament with a 10-9 extra innings loss to the eventual champion Marsburg Royals before falling 9-3 to the Saskatoon Outlaws on Saturday to end their provincial run. The Cardinals now turn their attention back to the North Saskatchewan River Baseball League final. Unity back in action tomorrow on the road, where they will face the North Battleford Beavers in a winner-take-all Game 3. First pitch set for 7:30 in North Battleford. The Saskatchewan Roughriders outlasted the Edmonton Elks for a 28-26 win on Saturday night in Edmonton. Here's Riders head coach Corey Mason, a post-game clip shared to Riders social media.
8: Yeah, it was very hot. Obviously, the delay there at halftime, getting the guys, still keeping them locked in, keeping them engaged, being able to talk, you know, the plus about that, you get to talk a little bit more about game plan kind of things as you go into the second half.
7: In another clip, Riders quarterback Trevor Harris was impressed with the team's rebound from last week's close loss to Edmonton.
9: It's kind of a track meet up and down the field. Offense is, you know, having a lot of big plays, and defense make adjustments. It's pro football, man. Like, you're not going to throw it for 500 every week. You're not going to throw it for 400 every week. And, you know, I thought our defense did a good job.
7: Next up for the now 5-2 Rough Riders is a home game on Friday against the winless Ottawa Red Blacks. Kickoff a late one set for 7 o'clock. And before we go, here the Toronto Blue Jays take on the Houston Astros tonight live on CFYM 1210 and CJYM 1330. First pitch is set for just after 6 o'clock. The Jays winner of four of their last five games and four games out of the final AL wildcard spot. And remember, West Central Online is your source for all the latest local sports, scores, and stories. I'm Cooper Douglas.
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11: We will see a mix of sun and cloud across West Central Saskatchewan today with winds at 20 gusting to 40. If you're north of the river, keep an eye on the sky. There is a risk of thunderstorms developing this afternoon. Highs will reach around 22 degrees across the region. Tonight, winds stay gusty with lows near 10. North of the river, there's a 30 to 60% chance of showers along with risk of thunderstorms. Tomorrow turns windier with gusts up to 50. Northern areas will see sunshine with a high of 23. Central regions are partly cloudy with a slight chance of showers and a high of 25. While southern areas stay mainly sunny with highs around 25 as well. Sunshine returns on Thursday with highs near 23 and lows of 7. And there's your forecast, whether you're headed to the field, the lake, or just the coffee shop. Have a great day and stay weather-wise. I'm Jenny Hagan.
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7: West Texas Intermediate is down $2.26 to $78.08 a barrel, and Brent crude is down $1.73 to $82.04 a barrel. Natural gas is down 2.98% to 2.698 per gigajoule. 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
12: We tend to look at the Bank of Canada's regular posting of its benchmark rate to get a feel for where interest rates are headed, but there's another metric worthy of some attention, and that's long-term bond rates. And they are eye-catching these days, especially in the U.S. The 30-year American government bond is sitting north of 5% this month. That's the highest it's been since the financial crisis back in 2008. And it might be a signal that Donald Trump is having trouble financing his war. He's having to pay a premium to borrow on global markets. Here in Canada, comparable long-term rates are more favorable, around 3.7%. That's still at the high end of the range that we've experienced since the banking crisis in 2008, but still considerably lower than the American rates. And the reason we track this is simple. Mortgage rates work off bond yields, and these figures suggest the likelihood of lower interest rates for home buyers is waning. And central banks will continue to feel pressure to raise variable rates as inflation just won't go away. I'm Paul Martin.
13: Canada's agriculture community is mourning the loss of Saskatchewan Senator Todd Lewis. Lewis, a fourth-generation farmer from Grey, Saskatchewan, was appointed to the Senate of Canada in February of 2025 after decades of leadership in agriculture, municipal government, and rural Saskatchewan. Before joining the Senate, he served as president of the Agricultural Producers Association of Saskatchewan from 2016 to 2022 and held leadership roles with the Canadian Federation of Agriculture. Tributes have poured in from across the country. Prime Minister Mark Carney calling Lewis a strong and steadfast voice for rural communities and one of Canada's most trusted agricultural advocates. Saskatchewan Premier Scott Moe describing him as a farmer, community leader, and dedicated champion for the province and its agriculture sector. In a statement from the Senate of Canada, Raymond Gagnon said Lewis was a steadfast champion for Saskatchewan agriculture, whose legacy was shaped by four generations of farming and a lifetime of public service. A past president, Bill Probilski, said Lewis leaves a huge hole in the hearts of those who knew him, while Agriculture Minister Heath MacDonald praised his passion for farming and advocacy on behalf of producers. Saskatchewan Senator Todd Lewis passing away at the age of 65. Saturday, August the 1st, marked the start of the new crop year. Joining me on the program today to talk about grain movement is CN Rail's Assistant Vice President of Grain, Dave Shednoek. And Dave, set the stage for us. How did the 2025-26 crop year wrap up for us?
14: The 2025-26 crop year was a record volume year, not by a little, by a lot. We shipped almost 34 million metric tons of grain and processed grain products out of Western Canada. Previous record was just under 32 million metric tons. We ended up with 10 individual record months. We saw really strong demand through the entire crop year. That was driven in large part by last year's record crop. We also saw, of course, some of the trade disruptions that the end-to-end grain supply chain was experiencing take care of themselves with the removal of Chinese tariffs on canola meal and peas, canola seed as well. That, you know, propelled some demand later in the year. There's been a lot of ups and downs in global markets, obviously. The crop year was not without its challenges. Wildfire impact, the flooding that we've experienced, there's a lot of things that can affect that end-to-end supply chain that are beyond anyone's control.
13: What is your understanding of the crop that's still left to move?
14: CN expects, and basis what Ag Canada has projected out through its monthly supply-demand outlook, that we're going to see historically high carry-in stocks to begin the crop year. And that's really a function of the record crop that we saw. And we'll see if there's subsequent revisions by Statistics Canada on what they estimated the carry-in stocks were last year, what the crop production estimate was. But, you know, even with that strong demand in the back end of the year, carry-in stocks are going to be historically high.
13: We're into the start of the new crop year, and CN has set out its grain plan. Can you fill us in?
14: The grain plan is meant to do two things. One, based on what you know about the crop, which we just talked about, the carry-in stocks, how much grain and processed grain products do you expect to move over the course of the crop year? Compare that to what our overall capacity is, maximum sustainable end-to-end supply chain capacity over the crop year. And then what resources do you have in place to move those volumes over the course of the crop year? We're expecting large carry-in stocks right now, and hey, we're not into harvest yet, but the table is set in many regions for above average yield prospects. CN anticipates shipments of 30 to 33 million metric tons of grain and processed products during the 26-27 crop year, and that compares to maximum sustainable end-to-end projected grain supply chain capacity of 36.7 million metric tons. Let's say there's going to be times of the year where capacity is going to go unused, typically in the shoulder season. And CN has the people, equipment, and the operating plan to meet that anticipated demand.
13: Dave Shadnowick is CN's Assistant Vice President of Grain for Golden West. I'm Glendalee Allen-Bossler.
15: 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Traditionally, producers use it as a source of operating capital to manage cash flow between harvest and grain sales. But what many producers overlook is the flexibility it can create elsewhere in their financial plan. For example, imagine a farm that normally leaves a significant amount of cash sitting in a savings account as a cash reserve. By utilizing an advance for short-term working capital needs, those existing cash reserves may be able to remain invested for longer rather than being pulled out prematurely. The real opportunity isn't necessarily the advance itself. 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Maybe it prevents selling investments during a market downturn. Maybe it allows your long-term portfolio to stay invested and continue compounding. Or perhaps it creates flexibility while waiting for a better grain marketing opportunity. 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
21: Mild to cool temperatures are occurring across Saskatchewan today and will likely last for another day or two at the most. And then we'll see our temperatures gradually turning warmer once again. I'm meteorologist Drew Lerner for the Golden West Radio Network. We do expect the temperatures to warm up a little bit today, which will be welcome. The Rosetown area this morning slipped to +1, and that was probably the coldest temperature found in the prairies in general. And it looks like this cooler air is going to moderate as we go forward through the next day or so. Low temperatures tomorrow morning will be in the middle and upper single digits into a few lower teens. I don't think we'll see anybody colder than about +6 tomorrow morning. Now, as we go on out into the rest of the week, those temperatures will be more in the upper single digits into the lower teens. Those are our nighttime temperatures. Now, our afternoon highs will get up into the 20s across a big part of the province, and that will be very comfortable. Now, we do expect to have a sequence of little disturbances pushing from northwest to southeast across the province as we go forward through the next few days. These disturbances will generate some scattered showers, mostly in the afternoons and evenings, but we do expect them to be brief and light. The first wave does occur a little bit later this evening and into the night tonight, coming into the Cold Lake, Lloydminster, Meadow Lake area, down towards the North Battleford and Saskatoon area, and also extending over into Melfort and Prince Albert by the time we get to dawn tomorrow. And we'll expect the precipitation to work its way on over towards the Manitoba border as we get into early afternoon Wednesday. The precipitation will be followed by yet another disturbance that will come in and move in the same general manner from northwest into east-central and northeastern parts of the province. This will occur Wednesday night into Thursday. In both cases, we'll look for trace amounts upwards to maybe 3 or 4 millimeters of moisture, and that's going to be about the extent of it. After that, I don't think there's going to be too much more moisture, but maybe up in the far northeast corner of the province, we could see yet a few more showers occurring on Friday. In the meantime, southwestern parts of the region are unlikely to see much in the way of meaningful moisture, and we'll expect that to continue right on into the end of the week as well. For the Golden West Radio Network, I'm meteorologist Drew Lerner.
22: Heartland Livestock Market Report. Johnny Peacock reporting from Swift Current Yards, 140 head of cattle here in the summer run. The cow market is definitely some lower. We still get some of the better cows into the 50s. We topped at 261, but boy, if they have a blemish or looking a little rough, it is dramatically lower. 74 cows in the run today. The average 229.47. Straight through on every cow in the sale today. Into the slaughter bull market, they top at 314, average 276 and three quarters straight through. Very, very selective. It's they kind of hit the parameters they're looking for or they don't, to see the real mix and what the bulls are bringing. And some of the walking warriors out of the pastures can get down. We've had them as low as $1 a pound in today's sale. On to the heiferette trade, straight young heifers, 385 to 4 1/4, certainly some pressure there. Some of the ones that, are they a cow, are they a heifer, that one is lower, kind of $2.60 to $3 per pound. The fall schedules, they're out for all the upcoming bred and feeder sales throughout the fall season. If you're wanting to get some more information on that, you can give them a call at the yards at 773-3174. And you might even be wanting to consider booking some calves in. We're already getting some very good bookings into some of those dates. If you book now, it'll save you from being having to move when you're not really wanting to do it. So get a hold of them at the office, 773-3174. That's the way it is in cattle country. Heartland Swift Current.
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23: Got him! Jeff Hoffman strikes out Cody Bellinger, and the Blue Jays have done it.
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26: This is Kevin True coming to you from the Town of Outlook in the irrigation capital of Saskatchewan. As we prepare for the harvest season, we are reminded that our friends and neighbors are working long hours to produce food to meet the world's much-needed supply, while others may be on the road with family members for visits with loved ones while enjoying the summer temperatures. Please allow yourself time to get where you're going and travel safe. Remember, this is also construction season. One thing is for certain, there will be delays. Outlook is no exception, as there are commercial construction projects adjacent to the highway on both the east and west entrances of Highway 15 into Outlook. The bypass is now open. Residents and business owners are reminded that Communities in Bloom judges will be in Outlook in the days heading up to the judging, not just on August 18th and 19th. Our team works hard at keeping public spaces attractive. We have been busy this summer with bylaw enforcement, gently reminding property owners of their responsibilities and ticketing where warranted. Please do your part, and if you see that someone could use help with their properties, offer to lend a hand. Congratulations to volunteers, organizers, and participants on their seventh rendition of the Outlook Riverbank Rodeo, held August 7th and 8th at the Outlook Sports Grounds. This year features Gord Bamford in concert at the Jim Cook Recplex on Saturday night. As always, should you have any questions or comments, please reach out to us at 306-867-8663 or email cao.outlook@sastel.net. This is Kevin True signing off from the Irrigation Capital of Saskatchewan.

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1: A mix of sun and cloud across West Central Saskatchewan today with winds 20 gusting to 40. North of the river, there's a risk of thunderstorms this afternoon. Highs reach around 22 degrees for the region. Tonight stays breezy with lows near 10. And north of the river, there's a 30 to 60% chance of showers and risk of thunderstorms. And that's your forecast. Mother Nature's got the steering wheel today, and we're just along for the ride.
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2: 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RCMP are looking for two motorcyclists following an assault on Highway 4 near Stewart Valley. Police say two men riding motorcycles blocked a driver's vehicle on July 12th before pulling the victim from the vehicle and repeatedly assaulting him. The suspects are described as two large Caucasian men wearing biker jackets. Investigators are asking anyone with information to contact RCMP or Crime Stoppers. A summer art exhibition is showcasing the work of 17 Battleford's area artists at the Corrobert Courtroom Gallery. The collection includes paintings, pottery, textiles, photography, woodworking, and sculpture, with styles ranging from prairie landscapes and portraits to colorful mixed-media creations. The exhibit runs through September 30th, with an opening reception planned for September 13th. A dedicated Macklin volunteer was recognized during the World Bunnock Championship Tournament. Brandon Wildemans received the Rudolph Stang Memorial Award for his community service.
3: He is always one of the first to step up when help is needed, never seeking recognition and never complaining. Brandon leads by example, willingly taking on tasks and encouraging others to volunteer and get involved. His positive attitude.
2: Organizers praised Wildeman's selflessness, positive attitude, and leadership. Country Music Week is returning to Saskatoon this September, bringing some of Canada's biggest country stars to the province. Canadian Country Music Association President Amy Janinga says the event is about far more than just the annual awards show.
4: It's a really unique opportunity to have so many artists in the community at one time, which allows us to put together some exciting fan-facing events and engage the entire community.
2: Country Music Week culminates with the CCMA Awards at SaskTel Centre on September 19th. It takes a big heart to balance both a full-time job and foster care for some 200 animals over the years. But that's exactly the case for Cause Animal Rescue President Tabitha Cherwinuk, this week's guest for Her Voice, presented by CCAN. Having motherly instincts helps.
5: You should see at my house, I have what we lovingly call the kitten room, and it is so well stocked. I have medications and syringes and pee pads and litter and thermometers, and you watch if they sneeze, like, why are they sneezing? They're scratching their ear. Oh, it is like having kids. But these ones have four legs that can't tell you what's wrong ever, so.
2: Cherwinuk was nominated for Her Voice due to her selfless work for animals. 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
6: The Unity Cardinals' run at Baseball Saskatchewan Tier 1 Senior Provincials in Regina over the weekend came to an early end after a pair of tough losses. The Cardinals dropped a 10-9 extra innings heartbreaker to the eventual champion Marsburg Royals on Friday, then fell 9-3 to the Saskatoon Outlaws on Saturday to eliminate them from the tournament. Unity now shifts its focus back to the North Saskatchewan River Baseball League Championship, a winner-take-all Game 3 against the North Battleford Beavers set for tomorrow night on the road, Wednesday's first pitch set for 7:30 in North Battleford. The Saskatchewan Roughriders made up for last week's two-point loss versus Edmonton with one of their own, beating the Elks 28-26 on Saturday. Sharing his thoughts post-game, here is head coach Corey Mace in a clip posted to Roughriders social media.
7: But ultimately, we knew, you know, it was going to come down to being a tight game. They're a good team. But I was extremely proud of our team, man. We had a lot of guys have to get pushed in to play in tonight. And we found a way to beat a really good team on their home turf.
6: Here's quarterback Trevor Harris giving praise to each team's defense.
8: You know, I thought our defense did a good job, most of the day-to-day. And their defense did a great job making adjustments to be able to kind of do what they could do to take away our primaries and push the pocket. But when push comes to shove, I felt like we made the plays that we needed to. Yeah.
6: Now 5-2, the Rough Riders return to action on Friday night at home versus the winless Ottawa Red Blacks, kickoff set for 7 o'clock. And before we go, don't miss the Toronto Blue Jays as they continue their series against the Houston Astros tonight, live on CFYM 1210 and CJYM 1330. The Jays have won four of their last five games and sit just four games back of the final American League wildcard spot. Tonight's first pitch set for just after 6 o'clock. And remember, West Central Online is your source for all the latest local sports, scores, and stories. I'm Cooper Douglas.
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9: We will see a mix of sun and cloud across West Central Saskatchewan today with winds at 20, gusting to 40. If you're north of the river, keep an eye on the sky. There is a risk of thunderstorms developing this afternoon. Highs will reach around 22 degrees across the region. Tonight, winds stay gusty with lows near 10. North of the river, there's a 30 to 60% chance of showers along with risk of thunderstorms. Tomorrow turns windier with gusts up to 50. Northern areas will see sunshine with a high of 23. Central regions are partly cloudy with a slight chance of showers and a high of 25, while southern areas stay mainly sunny with highs around 25 as well. Sunshine returns on Thursday with highs near 23 and lows of 7. And there's your forecast, whether you're headed to the field, the lake, or just the coffee shop. Have a great day and stay weather-wise. I'm Jenny Hagan.
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6: Now, your West Central Online weather.
7: A mix of sun and cloud across West Central Saskatchewan today with winds 20 gusting to 40. North of the river, there's a risk of thunderstorms this afternoon. Highs reach around 22 degrees for the region. Tonight stays breezy with lows near 10. And north of the river, there's a 30 to 60% chance of showers and risk of thunderstorms. And there you have it. Here's to hoping the forecast behaves itself. But it's Saskatchewan, so no promises.
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6: A mix of sun and cloud across West Central Saskatchewan today with winds 20 gusting to 40. North of the river, there's a risk of thunderstorms this afternoon. Highs reach around 22 degrees for the region. Tonight stays breezy with lows near 10. And north of the river, there's a 30 to 60% chance of showers and risk of thunderstorms. And that's your forecast. Mother Nature's got the steering wheel today, and we're just along for the ride.
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2: I'm Terrence Vosh with your local news, streaming now through the West Central Online app. Swift Current Rural RCMP are asking for the public's help investigating a highway assault near Stewart Valley. Police say the incident happened July 12th when a driver was reportedly cut off and blocked by two motorcycles on Highway 4. The victim was allegedly pulled from his vehicle and assaulted before the suspects fled north toward Kyle. Anyone with information is asked to contact RCMP or Crime Stoppers. Macklin volunteer Brandon Wildeman has received the Rudolph Stang Memorial Award for his dedication to the community.
3: Brandon Wildeman is the kind of volunteer every community hopes to have. Through his involvement with the Macklin Minor Hockey Association, the Bunup Committee, and the Daycare Expansion Board, he consistently dedicates his time and energy to making Macklin a better place.
2: Wildeman volunteers with Minor Hockey, the Bunup Committee, and the Daycare Expansion Board. The Kerrobert Courtroom Gallery is inviting residents and summer travelers to explore its latest multi-artist exhibition. Art Brings Us Together features emerging and established artists from the Battlefords Art Club, working in painting, pottery, photography, textiles, sculptures, and more. The exhibition is open during regular business hours and continues until September 30th. If you think the CCMAs are just an awards show, think again. Country Music Week features songwriter sessions, legend shows, VIP experiences, and more events for fans. CCMA President Amy Janinga says one of the most unique experiences is Songwriters Unplugged.
4: Which is an exciting way for you to hear from the artists and songwriters themselves about how these songs came to life and all the stories behind them. So super unique experience I would encourage people to engage with. And we have a couple of more things up our sleeve that we will be announcing throughout the month of August.
2: Country Music Week wraps up with the CCMA Awards on September 19th at SaskTel Center in Saskatoon. A love for animals is at the forefront of Tabitha Cherwinuk's foster home. In this week's edition of Her Voice, presented by CCAN, the Cause Animal Rescue President talked about getting kittens ready for their forever home, and more importantly, the satisfaction that comes with it.
5: We call it kitten vision at my house, so quite often when I have a litter of kittens, I don't even turn the TV on because I'm too busy watching their antics or they're cuddling on our lap, just generally being sweet. That's the goal, is to make them be able to fit into any family, and that's where I get my satisfaction, is I know that my kitten is going to thrive in that household. So,
2: Cherwinuk has fostered around 200 kittens since taking on the responsibility over 10 years ago. Find more in the full Her Voice story at West Central Online. 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I'm Terrence Vosh.
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6: The Unity Cardinals came up short at this past weekend's Baseball Saskatchewan Tier 1 Senior Provincials in Regina. Unity opened the tournament with a 10-9 extra innings loss to the eventual champion Marsburg Royals before falling 9-3 to the Saskatoon Outlaws on Saturday to end their provincial run. The Cardinals now turn their attention back to the North Saskatchewan River Baseball League final. Unity back in action tomorrow on the road, where they will face the North Battleford Beavers in a winner-take-all Game 3. First pitch set for 7:30 in North Battleford. The Saskatchewan Roughriders outlasted the Edmonton Elks for a 28-26 win on Saturday night in Edmonton. Here's Riders head coach Corey Mace in a post-game clip shared to Riders social media.
7: Yeah, it was very hot. Obviously, the delay there at halftime, getting the guys, still keeping them locked in, keeping them engaged, being able to talk, you know, the plus about that, you get to talk a little bit more about game plan kind of things as you go into the second half.
6: In another clip, Riders quarterback Trevor Harris was impressed with the team's rebound from last week's close loss to Edmonton.
8: It's kind of a track meet up and down the field. Offense is, you know, having a lot of big plays, and defense make adjustments. This is pro football, man. Like, you're not going to throw for 500 every week. You're not going to throw for 400 every week. And, you know, I thought our defense did a good job.
6: Next up for the now 5-2 Rough Riders is a home game on Friday against the winless Ottawa Red Blacks. Kickoff a late one set for 7 o'clock. And before we go, here the Toronto Blue Jays take on the Houston Astros tonight live on CFYM 1210 and CJYM 1330. First pitch is set for just after 6 o'clock, the Jays winner of 4 of their last 5 games and 4 games out of the final AL wildcard spot. And remember, West Central Online is your source for all the latest local sports, scores, and stories. I'm Cooper Douglas.
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9: We will see a mix of sun and cloud across West Central Saskatchewan today with winds at 20, gusting to 40. If you're north of the river, keep an eye on the sky. There is a risk of thunderstorms developing this afternoon. Highs will reach around 22 degrees across the region. Tonight, winds stay gusty with lows near 10. North of the river, there's a 30 to 60% chance of showers along with risk of thunderstorms. Tomorrow turns windier with gusts up to 50. Northern areas will see sunshine with a high of 23. Central regions are partly cloudy with a slight chance of showers and a high of 25, while southern areas stay mainly sunny with highs around 25 as well. Sunshine returns on Thursday with highs near 23 and lows of 7. And there's your forecast, whether you're headed to the field, the lake, or just the coffee shop. Have a great day and stay weather-wise. I'm Jenny Hagan.
10: The 2025-26 crop year was a busy year for CN Rail. Assistant Vice President of Grain, David Chednowick, talks about what they saw for movement.
11: The 2025-26 crop year was a record volume year, not by a little, by a lot. We shipped almost 34 million metric tons of grain and processed grain products out of Western Canada.
10: He talks about what's still left to move and plans for the 26-27 crop year.
11: We're expecting large carry-in stocks right now, and hey, we're not into harvest yet, but the table is set in many regions for above average yield prospects. CN anticipates shipments of 30 to 33 million metric tons of grain and processed products during the 26-27 crop year.
10: For Golden West, I'm Glendalee Allen Bossler.
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4: A mix of sun and cloud across West Central Saskatchewan today with winds 20 gusting to 40. North of the river, there's a risk of thunderstorms this afternoon. Highs reach around 22 degrees for the region. Tonight stays breezy with lows near 10. And north of the river, there's a 30 to 60% chance of showers and risk of thunderstorms. And there you have it. Here's to hoping the forecast behaves itself. But it's Saskatchewan, so no promises.
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0: 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And CJYM 1330 is here with every pitch, stolen base, and home run.
1: Guerrero with a fly ball to right. 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It is gone.
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1: 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And strikes out Cody Bellinger, and the Blue Jays have done it.
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3: 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I'll see you down at Skyline Convenience. 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
5: A mix of sun and cloud across West Central Saskatchewan today with winds 20 gusting to 40. North of the river, there's a risk of thunderstorms this afternoon. Highs reach around 22 degrees for the region. Tonight stays breezy with lows near 10. And north of the river, there's a 30 to 60% chance of showers and risk of thunderstorms. And that's your forecast. Mother Nature's got the steering wheel today, and we're just along for the ride.
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1: 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The bakery is open from 8 to 3 that day, with the barbecue running from 12 to 3. You can get a double cheeseburger combo for $15 and a single combo for $12, and all the proceeds will be going to support the healing of men in recovery from addiction. That's the Esten Bakery and Cafe hosting a Village of Hope barbecue fundraiser on August 22nd from 12 to 3. And if you have an event or a fundraiser to share for your community, you can post it for free on the West Central online events page.
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2: 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RCMP are looking for two motorcyclists following an assault on Highway 4 near Stewart Valley. Police say two men riding motorcycles blocked a driver's vehicle on July 12th before pulling the victim from the vehicle and repeatedly assaulting him. The suspects are described as two large Caucasian men wearing biker jackets. Investigators are asking anyone with information to contact RCMP or Crime Stoppers. A summer art exhibition is showcasing the work of 17 Battlefords area artists at the Carrobert Courtroom Gallery. The collection includes paintings, pottery, textiles, photography, woodworking, and sculpture, with styles ranging from prairie landscapes and portraits to colorful mixed-media creations. The exhibit runs through September 30th, with an opening reception planned for September 13th. A dedicated Macklin volunteer was recognized during the World Bunnock Championship Tournament. Brandon Wildemans received the Rudolph Stang Memorial Award for his community service.
3: He is always one of the first to step up when help is needed, never seeking recognition and never complaining. Brandon leads by example, willingly taking on tasks and encouraging others to volunteer and get involved. His positive attitude.
2: Organizers praised Wildeman's selflessness, positive attitude, and leadership. Country Music Week is returning to Saskatoon this September, bringing some of Canada's biggest country stars to the province. Canadian Country Music Association President Amy Janinga says the event is about far more than just the annual awards show.
4: It's a really unique opportunity to have so many artists in the community at one time, which allows us to put together some exciting fan-facing events and engage the entire community.
2: Country Music Week culminates with the CCMA Awards at SaskTel Center on September 19th. It takes a big heart to balance both a full-time job and foster care for some 200 animals over the years. But that's exactly the case for Cause Animal Rescue President Tabitha Cherwinuk, this week's guest for Her Voice, presented by CCAN. Having motherly instincts helps.
5: You should see at my house, I have what we lovingly call the kitten room, and it is so well stocked. I have medications and syringes and pee pads and litter and thermometers and... You watch if they sneeze, like, why are they sneezing? They're scratching their ear. Oh, it's, yeah, it is like having kids. But these ones have four legs that can't tell you what's wrong ever, so.
2: Cherwinuk was nominated for Her Voice due to her selfless work for animals. 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
6: The Unity Cardinals run at Baseball Saskatchewan Tier 1 Senior Provincials in Regina over the weekend came to an early end after a pair of tough losses. The Cardinals dropped a 10-9 extra innings heartbreaker to the eventual champion Marsburg Royals on Friday, then fell 9-3 to the Saskatoon Outlaws on Saturday to eliminate them from the tournament. Unity now shifts its focus back to the North Saskatchewan River Baseball League Championship, a winner-take-all Game 3 against the North Battleford Beavers set for tomorrow night on the road, Wednesday's first pitch set for 7:30 in North Battleford. The Saskatchewan Roughriders made up for last week's two-point loss versus Edmonton with one of their own, beating the Elks 28-26 on Saturday. Sharing his thoughts post-game, here is head coach Corey Mace in a clip posted to Roughriders social media.
7: But ultimately, we knew, you know, it was going to come down to being a tight game. They're a good team. But I was extremely proud of our team, man. We had a lot of guys have to get pushed in to play in tonight. And we found a way to beat a really good team on their home turf.
6: Here's quarterback Trevor Harris giving praise to each team's defense.
8: You know, I thought our defense did a good job, most of the day to day. And their defense did a great job making adjustments to be able to kind of do what they could do to take away our primaries and push the pocket. But, when push comes to shove, I felt like we made the plays that we needed to.
6: Yeah. Now 5-2, the Rough Riders return to action on Friday night at home versus the winless Ottawa Red Blacks, kickoff set for 7 o'clock. And before we go, don't miss the Toronto Blue Jays as they continue their series against the Houston Astros tonight, live on CFYM 1210 and CJYM 1330. The Jays have won four of their last five games and sit just four games back of the final American League wildcard spot. Tonight's first pitch set for just after 6 o'clock. And remember, West Central Online is your source for all the latest local sports, scores, and stories. I'm Cooper Douglas.
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9: We will see a mix of sun and cloud across West Central Saskatchewan today with winds at 20, gusting to 40. If you're north of the river, keep an eye on the sky. There is a risk of thunderstorms developing this afternoon. Highs will reach around 22 degrees across the region. Tonight, winds stay gusty with lows near 10. North of the river, there's a 30 to 60% chance of showers along with risk of thunderstorms. Tomorrow turns windier with gusts up to 50. Northern areas will see sunshine with a high of 23. Central regions are partly cloudy with a slight chance of showers and a high of 25, while southern areas stay mainly sunny with highs around 25 as well. Sunshine returns on Thursday with highs near 23 and lows of 7. And there's your forecast, whether you're headed to the field, the lake, or just the coffee shop. Have a great day and stay weather-wise. I'm Jenny Hagan.
10: Taking a look at the markets, canola, November, $763, up $4.80. January, $772.80, up $5.30. Spring wheat, Minneapolis, September, $6.85. Hard red winter wheat, September, $274. Wheat, September, $638.25, down $12.75. Corn, September, $441.25, down $8. Oats, September, $310.75, down $5.25. Soybeans, August, $1,149.25. Soybean meal, August, $310.50. Soybean oil, August, $68.07. Feeder cattle, August, $351.55, up $3.72. Live cattle, August, $231.80, up 70 cents. Lean hogs, August, $97.87. The Canadian dollar is 71 cents. And crude oil, West Texas Intermediate, 80.36. For Golden West, I'm Glendalee Allen Vossler.
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0: Saskatchewan's best music and a little southern rock and roll, the Jacksonville, Florida band 38 Special with one of the greatest hits of all time. Great to have you tuned in again for the shortened four-day work week. I'm Barry Weiss, and it's a big week in the CFL. Big because we are entering the second half of the regular season. The first half was pretty good for the Saskatchewan Roughriders. 5-2, one game behind the Edmonton Elks, who are at 6-2. This week, the Riders back at it at home with Ottawa in town, the winless Ottawa Redblacks. So this is one of those games, you know, that you're supposed to win. Friday, 7 o'clock at Mosaic in Regina.
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6: A mix of sun and cloud across West Central Saskatchewan today with winds 20 gusting to 40. North of the river, there's a risk of thunderstorms this afternoon. Highs reach around 22 degrees for the region. Tonight stays breezy with lows near 10. And north of the river, there's a 30 to 60% chance of showers and risk of thunderstorms. And there you have it. Here's to hoping the forecast behaves itself. But it's Saskatchewan, so no promises.
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0: The always smooth Michael Bublé, Just Haven't Met You Yet. Saskatchewan's best music, the greatest hits of all time. Back to 1983 and John Mellencamp off the Uh-Huh album with some classic heartland rock and roll after your latest local weather. That is on in just a sec. I'm Barry Weiss. It is the 4th of August today, and here's what we're counting down to on the calendar, all right? 50 days till the first day of fall, 72 days till Thanksgiving, 89 till Halloween, 144 till Christmas, and school. Yes, school is just 1 month away. It begins on Wednesday, September 2nd for most kids in our province. And that is 4 weeks exactly from tomorrow.
1: 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It's Canada's team. And CJYM 1330 is here with every pitch, stolen base, and home run.
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2: 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Jeff Hoffman strikes out Cody Bellinger, and the Blue Jays have done it.
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13: A mix of sun and cloud across west central Saskatchewan today with winds 20 gusting to 40. North of the river, there's a risk of thunderstorms this afternoon. Highs reach around 22 degrees for the region. Tonight stays breezy with lows near 10. And north of the river, there's a 30 to 60% chance of showers and risk of thunderstorms. And that's your forecast. Mother Nature's got the steering wheel today, and we're just along for the ride.
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Saskatchewan's best music, the greatest hits of all time. I'm Barry Weiss, back to 1983 now. Some classic heartland rock and roll off of Here's John Mellencamp.

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2: I'm Terrence Vosh with your local news, streaming now through the West Central Online app. Swift Current Rural RCMP are asking for the public's help investigating a highway assault near Stewart Valley. Police say the incident happened July 12th when a driver was reportedly cut off and blocked by two motorcycles on Highway 4. The victim was allegedly pulled from his vehicle and assaulted before the suspects fled north toward Kyle. Anyone with information is asked to contact RCMP or Crime Stoppers. Macklin volunteer Brandon Wildeman has received the Rudolph Stang Memorial Award for his dedication to the community.
3: Brandon Wildeman is the kind of volunteer every community hopes to have. Through his involvement with the Macklin Minor Hockey Association, the Bunnock Committee, and the Daycare Expansion Board, he consistently dedicates his time and energy to making Macklin a better place.
2: Wildeman volunteers with Minor Hockey, the Bunnock Committee, and the Daycare Expansion Board. The Kerrobert Courtroom Gallery is inviting residents and summer travelers to explore its latest multi-artist exhibition. Art Brings Us Together features emerging and established artists from the Battlefords Art Club, working in painting, pottery, photography, textiles, sculptures, and more. The exhibition is open during regular business hours and continues until September 30th. If you think the CCMAs are just an awards show, think again. Country Music Week features songwriter sessions, legend shows, VIP experiences, and more events for fans. CCMA President Amy Janinga says one of the most unique experiences is Songwriters Unplugged.
4: Which is an exciting way for you to hear from the artists and songwriters themselves about how these songs came to life and all the stories behind them. So super unique experience I would encourage people to engage with. 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
2: 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A love for animals is at the forefront of Tabitha Cherwinuk's foster home. In this week's edition of Her Voice, presented by CCAN, the Cause Animal Rescue President talked about getting kittens ready for their forever home, and more importantly, the satisfaction that comes with it.
5: We call it kitten vision at my house, so quite often when I have a litter of kittens, I don't even turn the TV on because I'm too busy watching their antics or they're cuddling on our lap, just generally being sweet. That's the goal, is to make them be able to fit into any family, and that's where I get my satisfaction, is I know that my kitten is going to thrive in that household, so.
2: Cherwinuk has fostered around 200 kittens since taking on the responsibility over 10 years ago. Find more in the full Her Voice story at West Central Online. 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I'm Terrence Vosh.
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6: The Unity Cardinals came up short at this past weekend's Baseball Saskatchewan Tier 1 Senior Provincials in Regina. Unity opened the tournament with a 10-9 extra innings loss to the eventual champion Marsburg Royals before falling 9-3 to the Saskatoon Outlaws on Saturday to end their provincial run. The Cardinals now turn their attention back to the North Saskatchewan River Baseball League final. Unity back in action tomorrow on the road, where they will face the North Battleford Beavers in a winner-take-all Game 3. First pitch set for 7:30 in North Battleford. The Saskatchewan Roughriders outlasted the Edmonton Elks for a 28-26 win on Saturday night in Edmonton. Here's Riders head coach Corey Mason in a post-game clip shared to Riders social media.
7: Yeah, it was very odd. Obviously, the delay there at halftime, getting the guys, still keeping them locked in, keeping them engaged, being able to talk, you know, the plus about that, you get to talk a little bit more about game plan kind of things as you go into the second half.
6: In another clip, Riders quarterback Trevor Harris was impressed with the team's rebound from last week's close loss to Edmonton.
8: It's kind of a track meet up and down the field. Offense is, you know, having a lot of big plays, and defense make adjustments. It's pro football, man. Like, you're not going to throw for 500 every week. You're not going to throw for 400 every week. And, you know, I thought our defense did a good job.
6: Next up for the now 5-2 Rough Riders is a home game on Friday against the winless Ottawa Red Blacks. Kickoff a late one set for 7 o'clock. And before we go, here the Toronto Blue Jays take on the Houston Astros tonight live on CFYM 1210 and CJYM 1330. First pitch is set for just after 6 o'clock, the Jays winner of 4 of their last 5 games and 4 games out of the final AL wildcard spot. And remember, West Central Online is your source for all the latest local sports, scores, and stories. I'm Cooper Douglas.
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2: Good evening, West Central Saskatchewan. Let's take a look at what's coming up in your regional forecast. For our northern regions, including Unity, Macklin, Wilkie, and Bigger, as well as our central regions, including Kindersley, Marengo, Brock, and Rosetown, it's looking mainly cloudy this evening with up to a 60% chance of showers, with a risk of a thunderstorm this evening. Winds are coming in from the northwest, gusting to 40, but becoming light later on, with lows of 12. Tomorrow should be starting off with a mix of sun and cloud and a 30% chance of showers in the morning. Winds are looking to come from the northwest at 30 kilometers, gusting to 50 tomorrow morning, with highs of 25. And our southern regions, including Kyle, Elrose, Leader, Lancer, and Abbey, are looking partly cloudy this evening, with northwest winds of 20 kilometers gusting to 40, becoming light this evening, with lows of 12. Also seeing a mix of sun and cloud tomorrow, with those winds from the northwest at 30 kilometers gusting to 50 in the morning, with highs of 25. I'm Terrence Vosh with your West Central Online weather.
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1: The voices of Freddie Mercury and David Bowie together on Under Pressure from Queen, one of the greatest hits of all time on the Tuesday drive home. A rainy song from Eddie Rabbit coming up, and your weather forecast for the balance of this shortened work week on the way too. My name is Barry Weiss, and in 1 week from today, conditions will apparently be ideal in Saskatchewan for the annual Perseid meteor shower. I guess the best days for viewing will be Tuesday. Actually, Wednesday and Thursday of next week look best in the northeast sky, with prime viewing starting at 10 p.m. and peaking at about 4 a.m. And we'll be under a new moon at that time of the month, too. So the night sky will be as dark as it could possibly be, meaning viewing conditions should be excellent.
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5: Now, your West Central Online weather.
6: Good evening, West Central Saskatchewan. Here's what's coming up in your three-day forecast. It's looking mainly cloudy for our north and central regions, with up to a 60% chance of showers this evening. The south looking partly cloudy, with regional winds coming in from the northwest gusting up to 40 kilometers before becoming light as the evening goes on, with lows of 12. Tomorrow should start with a mix of sun and cloud across west central, the north and central regions seeing a 30% chance of showers in the morning. Regional winds look to gust up to 50 kilometers tomorrow, with highs around 25. Staying partly cloudy tomorrow evening, with the north still seeing the 30% chance of showers. Regional winds sit around 20 kilometers and bring lows of 12. Thursday looks to bring clear skies and sunshine to the region, with highs of 23 and lows of 7. I'm Terrence Vosh with your West Central Online weather.
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0: Your music, your memories. There's Bruce Coburn. I'm Barry Weiss. We've got some important baseball coming up in Saskatchewan this week as the WCBL, the Western Canada Baseball League, wraps up its regular season. Tonight, three games in our province, Medicine Hat and Moose Jaw. Pardon me, Medicine Hat and Swift Current. Okay. 6:57 is the start time for that. Regina in Moose Jaw tonight and Saskatoon in Weyburn this evening. Both of those games start at 7 o'clock. And the WCBL playoffs begin this Friday.
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9: Good evening, West Central Saskatchewan. Here's what's coming up in your three-day forecast. It's looking mainly cloudy for our north and central regions, with up to a 60% chance of showers this evening. The south looking partly cloudy, with regional winds coming in from the northwest gusting up to 40 kilometers before becoming light as the evening goes on, with lows of 12. Tomorrow should start with a mix of sun and cloud across west central, the north and central regions seeing a 30% chance of showers in the morning. Regional winds look to gust up to 50 kilometers tomorrow, with highs around 25. Staying partly cloudy tomorrow evening, with the north still seeing the 30% chance of showers. Regional winds sit around 20 kilometers and bring lows of 12. Thursday looks to bring clear skies and sunshine to the region, with highs of 23 and lows of 7. I'm Terrence Vosh with your West Central Online weather.
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Yeah, I guess if you're going to be on the wrong side of town, you got to do it like the Powder Blues Band. The music you remember from the station that never forgets. 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
2: 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RCMP are looking for two motorcyclists following an assault on Highway 4 near Stewart Valley. Police say two men riding motorcycles blocked a driver's vehicle on July 12th before pulling the victim from the vehicle and repeatedly assaulting him. The suspects are described as two large Caucasian men wearing biker jackets. Investigators are asking anyone with information to contact RCMP or Crime Stoppers. A summer art exhibition is showcasing the work of 17 Battleford's area artists at the Corrobert Courtroom Gallery. The collection includes paintings, pottery, textiles, photography, woodworking, and sculpture, with styles ranging from prairie landscapes and portraits to colorful mixed-media creations. The exhibit runs through September 30th, with an opening reception planned for September 13th. A dedicated Macklin volunteer was recognized during the World Bunnock Championship Tournament. Brandon Wildemans received the Rudolph Stang Memorial Award for his community service.
3: He is always one of the first to step up when help is needed, never seeking recognition and never complaining. Brandon leads by example, willingly taking on tasks and encouraging others to volunteer and get involved. His positive attitude.
2: Organizers praised Wildemans' selflessness, positive attitude, and leadership. Country Music Week is returning to Saskatoon this September, bringing some of Canada's biggest country stars to the province. Canadian Country Music Association President Amy Janinga says the event is about far more than just the annual awards show.
4: It's a really unique opportunity to have so many artists in the community at one time, which allows us to put together some exciting fan-facing events and engage the entire community.
2: Country Music Week culminates with the CCMA Awards at SaskTel Centre on September 19th. It takes a big heart to balance both a full-time job and foster care for some 200 animals over the years. But that's exactly the case for Cause Animal Rescue President Tabitha Cherwinuk, this week's guest for Her Voice, presented by CCAN. Having motherly instincts helps.
5: You should see at my house, I have what we lovingly call the kitten room, and it is so well stocked. I have medications and syringes and pee pads and litter and thermometers and... You watch if they sneeze, like, why are they sneezing? They're scratching their ear. Oh, it is like having kids. But these ones have four legs that can't tell you what's wrong ever, so.
2: Cherwinuk was nominated for Her Voice due to her selfless work for animals. 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
7: 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Natural gas is down 2.98% to $2.698 per gigajoule. 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
7: The Unity Cardinals run at Baseball Saskatchewan Tier 1 Senior Provincials in Regina over the weekend came to an early end after a pair of tough losses. The Cardinals dropped a 10-9 extra innings heartbreaker to the eventual champion Marsburg Royals on Friday, then fell 9-3 to the Saskatoon Outlaws on Saturday to eliminate them from the tournament. Unity now shifts its focus back to the North Saskatchewan River Baseball League Championship, a winner-take-all Game 3 against the North Battleford Beavers set for tomorrow night on the road, Wednesday's first pitch set for 7:30 in North Battleford. The Saskatchewan Roughriders made up for last week's two-point loss versus Edmonton with one of their own, beating the Elks 28-26 on Saturday. Sharing his thoughts post-game, here is head coach Corey Mace in a clip posted to Roughriders social media.
8: But ultimately, we knew, you know, it was going to come down to being a tight game. They're a good team. But I was extremely proud of our team, man. We had a lot of guys have to get pushed in to play in tonight. And we found a way to beat a really good team on their home turf.
7: Here's quarterback Trevor Harris giving praise to each team's defense.
9: You know, I thought our defense did a good job, most of the day to day. And their defense did a great job making adjustments to be able to kind of do what they could do to take away our primaries and push the pocket. But when push comes to shove, I felt like we made the plays that we needed to.
7: Now 5-2, the Rough Riders return to action on Friday night at home versus the winless Ottawa Redblacks, kickoff set for 7 o'clock. And before we go, don't miss the Toronto Blue Jays as they continue their series against the Houston Astros tonight, live on CFYM 1210 and CJYM 1330. The Jays have won 4 of their last 5 games and sit just 4 games back of the final American League wildcard spot. Tonight's first pitch set for just after 6 o'clock. And remember, West Central Online is your source for all the latest local sports scores and stories. I'm Cooper Douglas.
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2: Good evening, West Central Saskatchewan. Let's take a look at what's coming up in your regional forecast. For our northern regions, including Unity, Macklin, Wilkie, and Bigger, as well as our central regions, including Kindersley, Marengo, Brock, and Rosetown, it's looking mainly cloudy this evening with up to a 60% chance of showers, with a risk of a thunderstorm this evening. Winds are coming in from the northwest, gusting to 40, but becoming light later on, with lows of 12. Tomorrow should be starting off with a mix of sun and cloud and a 30% chance of showers in the morning. Winds are looking to come from the northwest at 30 kilometers, gusting to 50 tomorrow morning, with highs of 25. And our southern regions, including Kyle, Elrose, Leader, Lancer, and Abbey, are looking partly cloudy this evening, with northwest winds of 20 kilometers, gusting to 40, becoming light this evening, with lows of 12. Also seeing a mix of sun and cloud tomorrow, with those winds from the northwest at 30 kilometers gusting to 50 in the morning, with highs of 25. I'm Terrence Vosh with your West Central Online weather.
10: The 2025-26 crop year was a busy year for CN Rail. Assistant Vice President of Grain, David Chednowick, talks about what they saw for movement.
11: The 2025-26 crop year was a record volume year, not by a little, by a lot. We shipped almost 34 million metric tons of grain and processed grain products out of Western Canada.
10: He talks about what's still left to move and plans for the 26-27 crop year.
11: We're expecting large carry-in stocks right now, and hey, we're not into harvest yet, but the table is set in many regions for above average yield prospects. CN anticipates shipments of 30 to 33 million metric tons of grain and processed products during the 26-27 crop year.
10: For Golden West, I'm Glendalee Allen Boss.
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13: We tend to look at the Bank of Canada's regular posting of its benchmark rate to get a feel for where interest rates are headed, but there's another metric worthy of some attention, and that's long-term bond rates. And they are eye-catching these days, especially in the U.S. The 30-year American government bond is sitting north of 5% this month. That's the highest it's been since the financial crisis back in 2008. And it might be a signal that Donald Trump is having trouble financing his war. He's having to pay a premium to borrow on global markets. Here in Canada, comparable long-term rates are more favorable, around 3.7%. That's still at the high end of the range that we've experienced since the banking crisis in 2008, but still considerably lower than the American rates. And the reason we track this is simple. Mortgage rates work off bond yields, and these figures suggest the likelihood of lower interest rates for home buyers is waning. And central banks will continue to feel pressure to raise variable rates as inflation just won't go away. I'm Paul Martin.
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0: your music, your memories, and Toto, the greatest hits of all time. I'm Barry Weiss. Hey, it's a big week in the CFL, a big week because we're entering the second half of the regular season. Now, the first half, pretty good for the Saskatchewan Roughriders. They have a 5-2 record, one game behind the 6-2 Edmonton Elks. This week, the Riders are back home against Ottawa, the winless Ottawa Redblacks. So that makes this one of those, what do they call these, trap games, right? It's a game you should win, but if you're not careful, you don't. So we can't take anything for granted. 7 o'clock Friday night at Mosaic and Regina.
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9: Good evening, West Central Saskatchewan. Here's what's coming up in your three-day forecast. It's looking mainly cloudy for our north and central regions, with up to a 60% chance of showers this evening. The south looking partly cloudy, with regional winds coming in from the northwest gusting up to 40 kilometers before becoming light as the evening goes on, with lows of 12. Tomorrow should start with a mix of sun and cloud across west central, the north and central regions seeing a 30% chance of showers in the morning. Regional winds look to gust up to 50 kilometers tomorrow, with highs around 25. Staying partly cloudy tomorrow evening, with the north still seeing the 30% chance of showers. Regional winds sit around 20 kilometers and bring lows of 12. Thursday looks to bring clear skies and sunshine to the region, with highs of 23 and lows of 7. I'm Terrence Vosh with your West Central online weather.
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0: Saskatchewan's best music. That is 38 Special. Hey, it won't be long. School in our province begins, I think, on September 2nd in most school divisions. So teachers and kids will be getting together exactly 4 weeks from tomorrow, if you can believe it. We are that close. In the meantime, today we can celebrate a couple of things. National Chocolate Chip Cookie Day today and National White Wine Day today. Although I would suggest you not mix the two. You might regret that, right?
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11: Good evening, West Central Saskatchewan. Here's what's coming up in your three-day forecast. It's looking mainly cloudy for our north and central regions, with up to a 60% chance of showers this evening. The south looking partly cloudy, with regional winds coming in from the northwest gusting up to 40 kilometers before becoming light as the evening goes on, with lows of 12. Tomorrow should start with a mix of sun and cloud across west central, the north and central regions seeing a 30% chance of showers in the morning. Regional winds look to gust up to 50 kilometers tomorrow, with highs around 25. Staying partly cloudy tomorrow evening, with the north still seeing the 30% chance of showers. Regional winds sit around 20 kilometers and bring lows of 12. Thursday looks to bring clear skies and sunshine to the region, with highs of 23 and lows of 7. I'm Terrence Vosh with your West Central online weather.
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Your music, your memories, the greatest hits of all time. I'm Barry Weiss. Have a great Tuesday night. Here come the Scorpions and Winds of Change, one of the greatest hits of all time.

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1: The town of Leader is hosting necklace making at the Comm Center on August 12th at 1:30 for just $5. 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